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8:08 on Ponco. Buenas noches. The National Weather Service has issued an updated weather statement. The severe thunderstorm warning for southeastern Brevard County is now canceled. The storm which prompted the warning has moved offshore. Therefore, the warning has been canceled. However, there are still heavy rain showers in the Palm Bay, Indian Atlantic, Melbourne, and Melbourne Beach areas. Be aware of that. However, again, as I said, let me repeat, the National Weather Service has updated their weather statement, and the severe thunderstorm warning for southeastern Brevard County is now canceled. Keep it on the Z, and whenever there is severe weather, we're going to give it to you right away, immediately, if not sooner. Here's Sheila. Bless the broken road on the Z.

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0: Z88.3, it's 828. I'm Paco. Buenas noches. Hey, I know we had all this crazy weather going on a little while ago, but I've been holding these tickets in my pocket, and in just a handful of minutes, I'm going to give you a family four-pack and a parking pass to go to SeaWorld. Yeah, keep listening. I'll tell you when to call in.
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0: 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Let's take a quick look at Stress Saver traffic. One issue to deal with, that's I-4 express lanes westbound. There's a crash coming up on the 408. The right shoulder is blocked. And that, my friend, is your Z88.3 Stress Saver traffic. Tonight, partly cloudy, a 20% chance of rain. We're looking at a low around 78. Tomorrow, partly sunny. The rain chance jumps up to 60%. We could still use some. And we're looking at a high around 95, but the heat index is going to make it feel like 103. Tomorrow night, partly cloudy, low at 76. Right now in Melbourne, 77. In Daytona Beach and Ocala, 87. 92 in Orlando.
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Z88.3. Got to say thank you to Hair on the Run in Lake Mary, our business team member for tonight. Thank you for supporting the Z. That makes me happier than when she said I do. I thought she was going to say, let me think about it.

88.3. We're celebrating Christmas in July. Yeah, you heard right, with Shadow and Grace. And if you want to be a part of putting a big smile on a little kid's face, check it out at zradio.com.

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0: 88.3. I'm Paco, and you know what? I thought I'd give you a little bit of positivity. This is called The Empty Jar. A family kept an empty jar on the shelf. Whenever someone received a blessing, they wrote it down, put it in the jar. By the year's end, the jar was overflowing. They realized they had far more blessings than problems. The moral? Count your blessings, and you'll discover abundance. All right, let's take a look at Z88.3 Stress Saver Traffic and see what's going on. Nothing's going on. Yay! Everybody's playing nice in the sandbox. No incidents, no accidents, no delays. And that, my friend, is your Z88.3 Stress Saver Traffic. Partly cloudy tonight, 20% chance of rain, low at 78. For tomorrow, partly sunny, 60% chance of rain, high 95, but it's going to feel like a sauna. No, it's going to feel like 103. Then tomorrow night, partly cloudy, low at 76. Right now in Melbourne, 78, 81 in Daytona Beach, 86 in Ocala, 89 in Orlando.
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0: Hi, I'm Tracy Leake from Z88.3. Sometimes you hear the right song at just the right time on your Z, and other times it's a prayer behind the scenes.
1: I was just calling to give y'all thanks and praise. My daughter Kylie called in last year and spoke with you guys about all the bullying and depression and everything she had gone through. She is now almost a year self-harm free. She is back in school. She's making friends. She's doing so well and excelling. And I just thank you guys so much for what you do. We are so thankful for all your love and support.
0: This life can be pretty lonely. When Kylie needed a friend, your Z was there with the comforting truth that our Lord is close to the brokenhearted and saves those who are crushed in spirit.

0: 98.3, so most of us have heard the advice to sit less and move more. But new research suggests the story may not be that simple. A study found that people who sit a moderate amount, around 4 hours a day, had the lowest risk of major heart problems. Surprisingly, those who sat less than 2 hours a day actually had a higher risk, largely because many of them worked physically demanding jobs. Now, researchers say that for people whose jobs already involve hours of strenuous activity, rest may play an important role in staying healthy. The findings don't mean everyone should spend more time on the couch. In fact, sitting 8 hours or more a day was linked to increased health risks. Instead, experts say the study highlights that health advice should take into account a person's overall lifestyle and work demands rather than assuming the same rules apply to everybody. So if you need me, I'll be over here on the couch, okay?
1: Hi, this is Pastor Joel Hunter. You know, sometimes our questions are more important than our answers. A friend once asked Dr. Israel Rabai, a Nobel Prize-winning physicist, how he became a scientist. Rabai replied that every day after school, his mother wasn't so much interested in what he had learned that day, but she inquired, "Did you ask a good question today?" Asking good questions, Rabai said, made me become a scientist. If asking good questions about nature is the start of becoming a scientist, asking good questions about people is the start of becoming a servant. Jesus asked questions of people. What do you seek? Why are you weeping? Who do you say that I am? So rather than tell someone our answers, let's ask them questions about their lives. Then, let's go help somebody.
0: 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Quick look at Stress Saver traffic. The 528 eastbound. There are emergency vehicles eastbound State Road 528 at John Young. The right lane there is blocked. And that's it. That, my friend, is your Z88.3 Stress Saver Traffic. Tonight, partly cloudy, a 20% chance of rain, low at 78. Tomorrow, we're going to get some sunshine. We're going to get a 60% chance of rain, and it's going to be hot and humid. A little bit of everything. High around 95, heat index triple digits, 103. Then tomorrow night, partly cloudy, low at 76. Right now in Melbourne, 78, 81 in Daytona Beach, 86 in Ocala, 89 in Orlando.
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0: 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Got something very special for you coming up August 22nd and 23rd. The 11th annual Florida Kids and Family Expo. It's going to be at the Orange County Convention Center. If you've never been there, oh, it's so much fun for the whole family. Stuff for the kids. Let me just give you kind of an idea. We can play soccer, and you can try to score on the kids, or the kids can try to score on you. Camel rides, horse rides, face painting, bounce houses, demonstrations of martial arts, and dance demonstrations, and there's princesses there, and I can't even tell you, it's just so cool, you gotta go. You really do. You're gonna take the family and you're gonna have a great time. Again, August 22nd and 23rd, the 11th Annual Florida Kids and Family Expo. It's gonna be at the Orange County Convention Center, and we hope to see you there. All right, let's take a quick look at Z88.3 Stress Saver Traffic. Bottom line, nothing is happening. No incidents, no accidents, no delays. Everybody's playing nice in the sandbox, and we like it that way. And that, my friend, is your Z88.3 Stress Saver Traffic. Partly cloudy tonight, a 20% chance of rain, low at 78. Tomorrow, partly sunny, 60% chance of much-needed rain, high 95. The heat index is going to make it feel like it's a bazillion degrees, but we call it 103. Then tomorrow night, partly cloudy, a low at 76. Right now in Melbourne, 79, 80 in Daytona Beach, 85 in Ocala, 87 in Orlando, and that's going to do it for me. Remember, it's nice to be important, but it's more important to be nice. Vaya con Dios, you stay put. The world-renowned Joel, I don't know whether to say Joel or Joel, but go ahead.
1: I'll respond to both.
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0: Z88.3, it's 1029. Hey, what's up? I'm Joel. And I tell you what, even at this time of day, it is absolutely hot outside. I can only imagine what it's like whenever the sun's out. You know what I did to beat the heat whenever I was a kid? I used to have this big trampoline in my backyard. And sometimes I would grab a hose or even a sprinkler and I would completely drench the trampoline. The main goal was to make it bouncier, but you know, I was surprised to see how refreshing it was whenever I did that. But if you found a more practical way or even a creative way to beat the heat during this really hot Central Florida summer, I'd love to know what you came up with.
1: What are you striving for? I'm Tyler McKenzie from Z88.3 Mornings. I have a friend who's trying to make healthier habits in her life. She posted on Facebook in big letters, 4 days, no soda. It's the baby steps. And I love that. Sometimes the changes we want to make seem so hard that we don't even try. Starting healthy habits, breaking bad habits, stepping out to pursue a dream. Starting can be the toughest part. I know for me, it's usually because of fear. Fear of not accomplishing something, failure. And so I don't even try. Maybe you go through the same things. 1 John 4:18 says, there is no fear in love, but perfect love drives out fear. God is love, and He is for us and with us. Whether it's a small change or a life-changing goal, let's remember that. Nothing big was accomplished without that first baby step. Let's take it today.
0: Z88.3, check it, stress saver traffic. I-4 looks great in both directions, though we do have a few problems on the turnpike northbound. Starting at Osceola Parkway, there's some construction backing up traffic to US 192. It's got all lanes closed. Also, some police activity on the turnpike northbound on the on-ramp from US 192. The ramp is closed. And we've got some more construction on the turnpike northbound past Hancock Road at mile marker 281. The three right lanes are blocked. And that's your Z88.3 stress saver traffic. Partly cloudy skies tonight with a low of around 78. Got the 20% chance you still might see some rain, but a 60% chance of rain tomorrow afternoon. High of around 95, but it could feel like 103. 79 right now in Melbourne. It's 80 in Daytona Beach. We're at 85 in Ocala. We're at 87 in Orlando.
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Z88.3. Big congratulations to Orlando native Michael Brown Jr. for being drafted into the NBA. He'll be going to Brooklyn to play for the Nets. But you know what? I'll bet you that we'll see him again in Orlando. Go get him, Michael.

0: Z88.3, it's 10:57. I'm Joel, checking stress saver traffic for you. I-4 looking great in both directions, though we do have some problems on the turnpike northbound that might hold you up if you're driving on that. Got some construction on the turnpike northbound at Osceola Pike Parkway. Their traffic's backed up to US 192. All lanes are closed. Got some police activity as well. Again, the turnpike northbound and the on-ramp from US 192. The ramp is closed. And we've got some construction affecting both sides of the Florida Turnpike past Hancock Road. Three right lanes are blocked in both northbound and southbound the turnpike at Hancock Road. And that's your Z88.3 Stress Saver Traffic. Partly cloudy skies tonight with a low of around 77. Got a 20% chance you still might see some rain. But if you don't, there's a 60% chance you might see some rain tomorrow afternoon. Got a high of around 95. It might feel like 103. 79 in Daytona Beach and in Melbourne. It's 83 in Ocala, and we're at 85 in Orlando.
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You know, it probably would have been nice to have Amazon Prime Day last week rather than this week so we could save money on Father's Day shopping. But you know what? Still good to see it come back regardless of what week it is.

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0: 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It's 11:28. How you doing? I'm Joel. I'll tell you what, you ever have one of those headaches that you just don't know where you got it from? I had one of those last night while I was on the air, actually. And as a matter of fact, it didn't even stop until, like, I guess it was like earlier this afternoon. But you know what? Thanks be to God and a whole lot of water. It's all gone now. I feel great. I'm fine. But you know what? It's great to know that God cares about the little things that happen to us.
1: Jesus said, "My sheep hear my voice, and they know me and follow me." Why is that? Because he feeds them, dummy. When people were leaving Jesus, he turned to his disciples in a statement of great pathos. He said, "Are you going to leave too?" Peter said, "Where are we going to go? You have the words of eternal life." He does. And everything else. Sometimes I grow tired of this religious thing and want to run. But where am I gonna go to be forgiven and loved and accepted? I'm Steve Brown. You think about that. Share what you just heard with a friend. Go to youthinkaboutthat.com.
0: Z88.3 with Stress Saver Traffic. I-4 looking great in both directions, though we do have some problems on the turnpike. Start with northbound at Osceola Parkway. Got some traffic backing up to US 192 because there's some construction that's taking up all the lanes right now. Also have some police activity on the turnpike northbound on the on-ramp from US 192. The ramp is closed. Got some more construction on the turnpike northbound and southbound around Hancock Road. It's taking up three right lanes in both directions. And that's your Z88.3 Stress Saver Traffic. Still have a 20% chance you might see some rain tonight. Otherwise, partly cloudy skies. Low of around 78. And a 60% chance you might see some rain tomorrow afternoon. High of around 95, but it could feel like 103. 79 in Melbourne and Daytona Beach. It's 83 in Ocala. And we're at 85 in Orlando.
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11:39, how you doing? I'm Joel, and if you live in the Altamont Springs area, you could see a lot more traffic next Friday on State Road 436, because Red Hot and Boom is on its way back. Cranes Roost Park.

0: 3.3. Sometimes you hear the right song at just the right time on your Z, and other times it's a prayer behind the scenes.
1: I was just calling to give y'all thanks and praise. My daughter Kylie called in last year and spoke with you guys about all the bullying and depression and everything she had gone through. She is now almost a year self-harm free. She is back in school. She's making friends. She's doing so well and excelling. And I just thank you guys so much for what you do. We are so thankful for all your love and support.
0: This life can be pretty lonely. When Kylie needed a friend, your Z was there with the comforting truth that our Lord is close to the brokenhearted and saves those who are crushed in spirit.

Z88.3, hope this positive thought speaks to you. It says, and we know God works for the good of those who love him, who have been called according to his purpose. It's from the Bible, Romans 8:28.

0: 1158 Z88.3. I'm Joel, checking stress saver traffic. I-4 westbound's got an accident approaching County Road 532, taking up the left shoulder. Also have some construction on the turnpike northbound at Osceola Parkway. Traffic's backed up to US 192. It's got all lanes closed. Also some police activity. Again, the turnpike northbound and the on-ramp from US 192. The ramp's closed. Got some more construction affecting both sides, or both directions, I should say, of the turnpike. At Hancock Road at mile marker 281, three right lanes are blocked in both directions. And that's your Z88.3 stress saver traffic. Still have a 20% chance you might see some rain tonight, low of around 78. For your tomorrow afternoon, 60% chance of rain, high of around 95, but it could feel like 103. It's 79 in Melbourne and Daytona Beach. We're at 82 in Ocala. We're at 84 in Orlando.
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0: D88.3. It's 1228. How you doing? I'm Joel. You know, if you're planning on traveling with your kids this summer, man, I can only imagine how difficult it can be to keep them entertained on a long flight. I mean, for crying out loud, I went on a flight earlier this year, 6-hour flight, and it took me like 3 hours to figure out how I was going to entertain myself. You know what? That's why Southwest Airlines is teaming up with ABC Mouse, an educational app for kids to help. So I'll be out with entertaining your kids by bringing kid-friendly learning videos on Wi-Fi-equipped planes through the end of 2026. And who knows, maybe while your kids are watching learning videos, maybe you can sneak in an app or even watch a movie of your own if you want to.
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1: 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They're just a work in progress. But next, it's plug in. 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It takes families. 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And then the big one, I think, besides that, is grow in your own character and your own boundaries. 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
0: Z88.3, checking stress saver traffic. Got an accident on I-4 westbound approaching County Road 532. The left shoulder's blocked. Got some construction on the turnpike northbound at Osceola Parkway. Traffic's backed up to US 192. It's got all lanes closed. Speaking of US 192, got some police activity on the on-ramp from US 192. The ramp is closed. And we've got some construction past Hancock Road, not just affecting the turnpike northbound, but the turnpike southbound as well. It's got the three right lanes blocked in both directions. And that's your Z88.3 Stress Saver Traffic. Still a 20% chance you might see some rain tonight in the low of around 77. It got a 60% chance of rain later on in the afternoon. High of around 95, but it could feel like 103. Right now it's 79 in Melbourne and Daytona Beach. We're at 82 in Ocala. We're at 84 in Orlando.
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Hey, shout out to you if you tried something new today, something that you've never done before. 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

0: 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I'm Joel. Check it, stress saver traffic for you. Got some police activity on I-4 eastbound approaching South Street. The right lane is blocked. Also have an accident on I-4 westbound approaching County Road 532. The left shoulder's blocked. Got some construction on the turnpike northbound at Osceola Parkway. Traffic's backed up to US 192. It's got all lanes closed. And we also have some more police activity on the turnpike northbound on the on-ramp from US 192. That's got the ramp closed. And we've got some construction affecting both directions of the turnpike. It's around the Hancock Road area. It's got three right lanes blocked in both directions. And that's your Z88.3 Stress Saver Traffic. 20% chance of rain still for tonight. Got a low of around 78 and a 60% chance of rain later on in the afternoon. A high of around 95, but it could feel like 103. Right now in Melbourne, it's 79. It's 78 in Daytona Beach. We're at 81 in Ocala, and we're at 82 in Orlando.
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0: Z88.3, it's 128. Hey, what's up? I'm Joel. I tell you what, Florida's just one of those places that forces you to get creative whenever it comes to beating the heat. I remember when I was a kid, I used to have this big trampoline in our backyard, and sometimes I would grab a hose or even a sprinkler sometimes, and I would just drench that whole trampoline. The whole point was really to make it bouncier, but I found that it actually kind of helped me cool off a little bit. And if you found a creative way to beat the heat, a more practical way in today's day and age, hey, I'd love to know what you came up with. Like, seriously.
1: Scripture promises us that the name of Jesus Christ will be proclaimed among the nations. Hello, I'm Chuck Swindoll. Thank God you and I are in a land where His name has been proclaimed. You forget easily that there are many places where that isn't allowed. There are no radio programs, no television shows, or a local church for a seeker to attend. Because we are among those few nations that allow Christ's name to be proclaimed, we dare not ever take that for granted. Let's rejoice in our freedoms and keep praying that Jesus Christ will indeed be proclaimed among the nations.
0: Z88.3 checking stress saver traffic. Got an accident on I-4 westbound approaching County Road 532. The left shoulder's blocked. Got some construction on the turnpike northbound at Osceola Parkway. Traffic's backed up to US 192 because it's got all lanes closed. Got some police activity on the turnpike northbound as well. On the on-ramp from US 192, that ramp is closed. And we've got some construction affecting both sides of the turnpike past Hancock Road in Mineola. The three right lanes are blocked in both directions. And that's your Z88.3 Stress Saver Traffic. Still have that 20% chance of rain tonight with a low of around 77. Got a 60% chance of rain later on this afternoon. High of around 95, but it could feel like 103. 79 in Melbourne. It's 78 in Daytona Beach. We're at 81 in Ocala. And we're at 82 in Orlando.
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1: Hi, I'm Tracy Leak from Z88.3. Sometimes you hear the right song at just the right time on your Z, and other times it's a prayer behind the scenes.
2: I was just calling to give y'all thanks and praise. My daughter Kylie called in last year and spoke with you guys about all the bullying and depression and everything she had gone through. She is now almost a year self-harm free. She is back in school. She's making friends. She's doing so well and excelling. And I just thank you guys so much for what you do. We are so thankful for all your love and support.
1: 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When Kylie needed a friend, your Z was there with the comforting truth that our Lord is close to the brokenhearted and saves those who are crushed in spirit.

88.3. Hey, if you're going to be driving on State Road 436 sometime next Friday, just know you could find a little more traffic than usual, because Red Hot and Boom is going to be back at Crane's Roost Park. Again, that's next Friday.

0: 156 Z88.3, check in stress saver traffic. Got an accident on I-4 westbound, approaching County Road 532. The left shoulder's blocked. Also have some construction on the turnpike northbound at Osceola Parkway. It's got all lanes closed. As a matter of fact, traffic is backed up to US 192. Also have some police activity on the turnpike northbound on the on-ramp from US 192. The ramp is closed. And we've got some more construction on the turnpike affecting both northbound and southbound. This is around Hancock Road. Three right lanes are blocked in both directions. And that's your Z88.3 Stress Saver Traffic. Still have a 20% chance you might see some rain tonight. Otherwise, a low of around 77. A 60% chance you might see some rain later on in the afternoon. And a high of around 95, but it could feel like 103. Right now in Melbourne, it's 79. It's 78 in Daytona Beach. We're at 81 in Ocala. We're at 82 in Orlando. I'm Joel. I'm going to get out of here, but I'll be back tomorrow night at 10. But in the meantime, keep on keeping on, all right? Alana is in next.
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88.3. Good evening. I'm Alana. In Joshua chapter 1, verse 9, it says, "Have I not commanded you? Be strong and courageous. Do not be afraid. Do not be discouraged, for the Lord your God will be with you wherever you go." Would you pray with me? Heavenly Father, thank you for that reminder that I need sometimes hourly, moment by moment, that you will never leave or forsake those who are trusting in you and relying on the promises that you give us throughout your word. Father, I pray for those that are struggling tonight with being strong and courageous. I pray for those who are feeling fearful and discouraged because life is hard. But we know, Lord God, that even in the difficult times, you allow, you are with us every step of the way. And for that, we give you praise, and we give you thanks, and we give you worship and our obedience. In Jesus' precious name, and for your great glory, we pray.

0: 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Hello, I'm Alana. So when was the last time you and your family just went on a picnic? I know, we've got warm weather we're dealing with right now, but did you know you can picnic right in your living room? Spread out a tablecloth, get the paper plates out, maybe some plastic utensils, and a peanut butter and jelly sandwich. Or do what my husband Mark and I did the other day. I was craving a hot dog, so we just had good old-fashioned hot dogs. Yep, mustard, ketchup. I put a little coleslaw on mine. It's always fun to just have a simple time together to make some amazing memories. So keep it simple and make it fun. Have a picnic.
1: Hi, this is Pastor Joel Hunter. Lost people may not feel lost, but they're better off found. A family at the mall was distracted for just a moment when 3.5-year-old Matthew went missing. Quickly, his family split up to search. In a little while, his dad rounded the corner holding little Matthew's hand. He'd found him in the candy store. Matthew didn't know he was lost. This is a candy store culture. Many don't know they're lost, but they're better off with family. I wonder, in Matthew 18:12, when Jesus leaves the 99 sheep to find the one, if the lamb even knew he was lost. Even when people nibble their way lost, it's best for us to reach out to them. Let's go help somebody.
0: We are heading through the overnight with mostly clear skies, breezy, and 75 for our overnight low. Later today, keeping that chance of showers in the forecast, bumping it up to 50% in your area. And our highs expected to be 95, feeling more like 103. In Melbourne, it's 77, 78 in Daytona Beach. Ocala's at 77, and it's 79 in Orlando.
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90.3. Here's a verse in God's Word that I believe. It's Proverbs 3, 5, and 6. Trust in the Lord with all of your heart and lean not on your own understanding. In all your ways, submit to God, and He will make your path straight. 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

0: 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Hi, I'm Alana. I don't know if you remember your very first job. I do mine. It was at McDonald's, and I was the French fry girl. Well, you know, jobs are not just about making money. I mean, of course, our kids want to have a little bit of money in their pocket, but it also helps develop responsibility and independence and, well, kind of learning how the world works. If your kiddos are looking for a summer job, I know there's quite a few of our local retailers that are hiring. Publix, in my area, is hiring along with Home Depot. 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
2: 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Hi, I'm Mark Gothier with Crew and Making Your Life Count. Tom Fraser says all that noise can slowly drain our focus and even affect our walk with God.
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0: Mostly clear tonight, 75 for our overnight low, a little breezy. We are expecting later today a high near 95 that will feel like triple digits and a 50% chance for a shower or thunderstorm closer to sunset. In Melbourne, it's 78. 78 in Daytona Beach. Ocala's at 77 and it's 78 in Orlando.
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Hope you're having a wonderful evening. I'm Alana on C88.3. And this song just makes me want to praise God. Here's CeCe Winans, That's My King. I wish I could.

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It's June 24th. 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

0: 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Sometimes you hear the right song at just the right time on your Z, and other times it's a prayer behind the scenes.
1: I was just calling to give y'all thanks and praise. My daughter Kylie called in last year and spoke with you guys about all the bullying and depression and everything she had gone through. She is now almost a year self-harm free. She is back in school. She's making friends. She's doing so well and excelling. And I just thank you guys so much for what you do. We are so thankful for all your love and support.
0: This life can be pretty lonely. 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

0: Z88.3, good morning. I'm Alana. So we've got a sleepover with our grand guy this weekend, and I'm so excited. I love having him over. His mother, my beautiful daughter in love, dropped a hint on Sunday on how they're encouraging Gideon to try new things, to do things himself, you know, to develop some independence and develop his skills. Of course, that makes sense. But I think a bit of spoiling is part of my job as a Grammy. But I do understand. I understand what she's saying. Spoil him, but just don't spoil him rotten. Got it.
1: Is there anything good going on in your life? I'm Tyler McKenzie from Z88.3 Mornings, and I have found that some days it's easier to list all that's wrong or that hurts. I can rattle off those things without even thinking about it, and maybe you can too. I have a friend whose daughter made a list of all that's changed and all that's wrong, and her mom said, "Now go back and write a list of all that you're thankful for." This young girl was surprised that her thankful list ended up being twice as long. Psalm 9:1 says, "I will give thanks to the Lord with my whole heart. I will recount all of your wonderful deeds." I have a feeling if we made a thankful list too, it would be longer than we think. There's always something negative we can focus on, but there's always something positive too. It's our choice. Let's think about all that's good and thank God today.
0: We've got clear skies, just a little breezy, and for the rest of the day, sunshine. Ooh, it's going to be another warm one with a high near 95 that will feel like triple digits. We've got a 50% chance for some showers and thunderstorms late this morning and then towards sunset as well. In Melbourne and Daytona Beach, it's 77. It's 76 in Ocala and 77 in Orlando.
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If you're visiting Central Florida, we're glad you're here, but we don't want you to get sunburned. So make sure you use a lot of sunscreen and keep everybody hydrated. It's going to be a hot day.

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0: Z88.3, 531 Mercy Me, and Make It Well. We're Ellis and Tyler.
1: So glad we can start this Wednesday together. And man, just when I didn't think it could get hotter, do you know what our high was yesterday in Orlando?
0: Well, it was supposed to be 97. What did it end up being?
1: 98. We touched 98 degrees yesterday. And boy, it felt like it. When I made that run out to get my mail yesterday, yeah. I'm just thinking, let me get this as quickly as I can and run back in the house. But you know what I'm not doing anymore? Going out to the mailbox in bare feet.
0: Oh, you finally learned it.
1: Only took 33 years.
2: 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Crown's founder said that affluence presents the greatest threat to our walk with Christ. It's a subtle spiritual danger because when resources are plentiful, needs are easily met. Life feels secure and it's easy to rely on what we have more than God. People feel they have more control when their bills are paid, savings are growing, and future plans seem predictable. Instead of trusting God for provision, a growing dependence on income, investments, and personal ability can take over. 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Choosing gratitude, practicing generosity, and regularly acknowledging God as the true source of our provision will help guard our heart. 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
1: Hey, if you're taking out four this morning, good news. It looks great in both directions. No problems at all. Toll roads looks good too. However, we do have a crash on I-95 headed southbound right as you're approaching Wickham Road. You're going to find that accident on the left shoulder. Just a little tap of the brakes, no biggie. And Sunrail looks good with all trains on time. That's Z88.3 Stress Saver Driving.
0: It is going to be a hot day in Central Florida once again. We've got a high this afternoon of 93 degrees. That heat index in the triple digits. Better chance for showers across Central Florida this afternoon. And with that, the potential for severe weather. So we're watching things for you, getting you weather warnings first to help you keep your family safe.
1: 77 currently in Melbourne, 77 in Daytona, 79 in Ocala, and in Orlando, we have 78.
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0: 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That's Katie Nicole. We're Ellis and Tyler.
1: And if you're driving around Central Florida this morning, just want you to know I-4 looks good. No problems eastbound or westbound. But if you're on I-95 southbound, we're dealing with a crash approaching Wickham Road. The left shoulder is where you're going to find that. Little tap of the brakes as you pass through. Looking good on the toll roads. I-75 is running without any problems. And SunRail trains are on time. That's Z88.3, Stress Saver Traffic.
0: It is going to be another hot day in Central Florida, to say the least. We've got a high of 94 degrees, that heat index in the triple digits, and more rain this afternoon, too. 60% chance for those showers and thunderstorms. Low tonight of 75.
1: It is currently 77 in Melbourne, 77 in Daytona. We are at 79 in Ocala and 78 in Orlando. All right. Thanks for being one of our early risers. Let's get this day started with Tarn Wells. It's Known on Z88.3.

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0: Z88.3, 6 o'clock. Good morning, we're Ellis and Tyler. It will be a historic day. I'll tell you more up next in our Z Morning Update.
1: And if you're driving this morning and you're on I-4, good news. I-4 looks good both directions. No big problems. The toll roads, they're fine. We do have a wreck to deal with on I-95 southbound. As you're approaching Wickham Road, the left shoulder is where you're going to find this. I-75 running without any issues. And Sunrail, if you're taking the train this morning, are all on time. That's Z88.3, Stress Saver Traffic.
0: We're so grateful for the many who choose to serve this community day in and day out. Today, it's a big day in Sanford. The Sanford Fire Department will celebrate the official grand opening of their new 14,000-square-foot fire station. It's right on Skyway Drive. The station includes four apparatus bays that will house Engine 40 and Rescue 40 with the goal to serve more people in the community. The grand opening event will happen at 9:30 this morning. Well, an iconic building at the Magic Kingdom just went through a makeover. Cinderella's Castle went from pink to a more classic color palette inspired by its original 1971 debut. Blue roofs, stone wood, and gold trim have been brought back to honor the castle's legacy. It took months to complete and 600 gallons of paint. And I hope that you woke up feeling refreshed. Do you generally feel older than you actually are? The answer to that question could be tied to if you're getting enough quality sleep. A study found that adults who felt older than their chronological age were more likely to report insomnia or irregular sleep patterns or just not getting enough sleep, feeling fatigued during the day, than those who felt younger or closer to their chronological age. Researchers also found that people who felt older, like, oh, just feel so much older, were more likely to report poor physical health. Another great reason to try and get enough sleep. You're going to feel good.
1: Okay. Well, that's good news because I think I feel younger than I am.
0: Oh, good.
1: Except for my joints. But all the rest of me feels younger.
0: Oh, good. I feel like I'm 100.
1: Oh, poor. You know what? Just double your sleep and try to get 4 hours. Your Z88.3 Z-Land forecast. Sunshine today with a chance of afternoon thunderstorms and getting up to 94 degrees. The heat index today, hey, a little lower, only 102. Right now, 77 in Ocala, 78 in Orlando.
0: And here's a positive thought. Psalm 37:24. Though we may stumble, we will not fall, for the Lord upholds us with his hand.
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0: 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We're Ellis and Tyler.
1: And I'm so glad we get to start this day together as a community in prayer. We come together every time this morning to do this. So we invite you to join with us this morning. Dear Heavenly Father, we thank you so much for once again opening our eyes and giving us life and breath and a brand new day. And as we start this day, Lord, we may not know what's ahead of us today. We may get news we don't want to hear. We may get a challenge in front of us that we don't expect. Whatever, we are thankful that no matter what is ahead of us, you are there with us every step of the way. Asking you, Lord, just to watch over our families today and watch over our kids as they go off to do whatever it is they're going to do today. Just keep them safe. And Lord, we just thank you for just spending so much time watching over us and watching over our families and protecting us and this community, Lord. And just asking you to watch over our churches here in Central Florida today. Bless our pastors. Just help them do what they do. They have so much on their plate. So just help them to make their rounds today. And Lord, we know there are so many in this community who don't know who you are. Just asking you, Lord, today to open more eyes so that more people will see that you are God and you are good and you are our only hope. Asking you, Lord, just to watch over those in this community who are just dealing with big issues today, whether we're talking health problems or financial problems or maybe heartache or loss or just something totally unexpected, like not being able to make the mortgage this month. Whatever those issues are, Lord, we're asking you to make a way as only you can do. Asking you to provide health and healing and asking you, Lord, just to provide peace and comfort to those who need it. We thank you, Lord, for just being so good to us. And we thank you for giving us the greatest gift ever given, your Son. Not because of anything we've done, but because of who you are. We thank you for all of it, Lord. And we give you this day. In Jesus' name we pray. Amen.
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1: And if you're driving on I-4 this morning, I got good news for you. Ain't nothing going on. Yeah, I know the English teachers won't like that, but if you're driving on I-4, you will. As far as the toll roads go, they're in pretty good shape this morning, too, but there is a crash on eastbound 408 at John Young Parkway. It's on the right shoulder. And then we've got a crash on southbound I-95 approaching Wickham Road. That is on the left shoulder. Otherwise, we're looking good. No other problems. Sunrail's on time, and that's Z88.3 Stress Saver Traffic.
0: Starting to get light outside and no rain to deal with right now, so that's nice. We do have a 60% chance for showers and thunderstorms throughout the day, and we'll be watching it for you. Still going to be hot, 94 degrees, heat index in the triple digits.
1: 75 right now in Melbourne, 77 in Daytona, 77 in Ocala, and 78 in Orlando. 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

0: Hi, I'm Tracy Leake from Z88.3. Sometimes you hear the right song at just the right time on your Z, and other times it's a prayer behind the scenes.
1: I was just calling to give y'all thanks and praise. My daughter Kylie called in last year and spoke with you guys about all the bullying and depression and everything she had gone through. She is now almost a year self-harm free. She is back in school. She's making friends. She's doing so well and excelling. And I just thank you guys so much for what you do. We are so thankful for all your love and support.
0: This life can be pretty lonely. When Kylie needed a friend, your Z was there with the comforting truth that our Lord is close to the brokenhearted and saves those who are crushed in spirit.

Z88.3. 626. Good Wednesday morning with Ellis and Tyler. Halfway through the week. Yes, I love it. Here's Matt Maher.

0: Z88.3 at 6:30. We're Ellis and Tyler. Helping others might fit in with what you already have going on. Tell you more up next in our Z Morning Update.
1: Hey, if you're driving on I-4 eastbound, there's a crash as you're approaching Universal Boulevard. And you're going to find things start slowing down as you approach Sand Lake. We're looking at about a five-minute delay because of this. One center lane is blocked, so just be careful as you go to the left or to the right. And it's a little slow on I-4 eastbound from 192 to 535. About 18 minutes to make that run. I-4 westbound still looks good. No major issues on most of our toll roads, but there is a crash on 408 headed eastbound, right by John Young Parkway. The right shoulder is where you're going to find that. Also, southbound I-75, we got a crash at mile marker 366 in Irvine Orange Lake. That accident on the right shoulder. And there's a wreck on southbound I-95, right as you're approaching Wickham. That is on the left shoulder. Sunrail, no problemo. It's up to speed this morning. That's Z88.3, Stress Saver Driving.
0: Feels good to get a little organized over the summer, tackling closets and other areas that could use help. Also clears our mind, and it can help others, too. Now through July 11th, if you stop by a Goodwill location in Orange, Osceola, or Seminole counties to drop off items, you can also bring canned food when you donate those things. And so they are partnering with a few ministries, and they are going to help feed local families who need it over the summer. Well, a boil water notice was issued yesterday in a portion of Deltona after a water main break along Hallam Boulevard happened. Utility crews responded, restored service quickly. Those who receive water service through the city of Deltona are not affected. As a precaution, customers served by the Volusia County Water Utility in the affected area should follow restriction for the next day at least. And with the type of heat that we have been dealing with, it's important to take those breaks inside when you can. Maybe even more so this next week or two. A large cloud of dust originating from the Sahara Desert has made its way closer to us. We're hearing that it's mostly in Miami, but starting to get closer. You can't see it, so we might have already be feeling the effects of it. It's traveled a long way to visit and apparently makes our sunsets and our sunrises beautiful, but it also brings down our air quality big time, especially if you have asthma, allergies, or other respiratory conditions. It is something to keep in mind.
1: I remember, was that like 2 years ago? We had some Saharan dust rolling through central Florida, and I remember it playing with my eyes and making my throat a little sore when it came through. So, yeah, I'm going to close my windows and stay indoors for the next week. Your Z88.3 Z-Land forecast. We got sunshine today and the possibility of showers and thunder showers. 60% chance of rain today, but it's going to be warm. High of 94 with a heat index of 102. 77 currently in Ocala, 78 in Orlando.
0: And here's a positive thought. Isaiah 40:29. God gives strength to the weary and increases the power of the weak.

Z88.3. 640 morning, Ellis and Tyler. Let's dive into this Wednesday with Crowder. It's Grave Robber on the Z.

0: Z88.3 644. We're Ellis and Tyler.
1: And I hope you and your family are enjoying summer. I can remember being a kid. I looked all year. I waited 9 months just to get the summer because it was my favorite time of the year. Playing with friends, riding the bikes, sweating. It was always a lot of fun. And if you're looking for some fun things to do with your family, you may just want to go online and check out Ellis and Tyler's Summer of Fun.
0: We have our kids book club, what your kids can be a part of no matter what their age is, and we're going to end the summer with a big party for them to celebrate the reading. Our summer bucket list is still there for you to print out and even start today, asking the kids what they want to do this summer, what maybe local places they want to visit, and add it to the list.
1: Also, we've got Ellis's travel tips. I share them with you every Wednesday morning at 7:15. That's just 30 minutes away. Stay close for that if you can. And if you're doing some traveling this summer, take Flat Ellis with you and take pictures. Have Flat Ellis in the pictures of all your adventures this summer. And share them with us because we'd like to see them.
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2: My wife and I collect clocks. Big and little clocks, chiming clocks and silent ones. Last week, the big cuckoo clock in the kitchen quit working. I took it to one of the few places that still repair clocks. And I said to the lady who waited on me, it won't work. I think I could have fixed it, but I decided to bring it to you. She thanked me for not messing the clock up so bad. It couldn't be fixed. When we go to God with our pain, sin, and failure, He says thank you too. He knows that we've come to the only place where we can be fixed. I'm Steve Brown. You think about that. Share what you just heard with a friend. Go to youthinkaboutthat.com.
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1: All right, dealing with a crash this morning on I-4 eastbound as you're approaching Universal Boulevard. Traffic is backed up to Sand Lake Road. Two left lanes are blocked. You're looking at a 20-minute delay. And then it's a little slow on I-4 eastbound from 192 to 535, about 18 minutes to make that run. No problems at all on I-4 westbound. The toll roads, most of them are in good shape, but there are issues, or is an issue to deal with, on eastbound 408. We've got a crash right by John Young Parkway. It's off on the right shoulder, so be prepared for a little bit of brake tapping. Otherwise, the other roads are looking fine this morning, and SunRail trains are running on time. That's Z88.3 Stress Saver Traffic.
0: Sunshine and really a nice start.

0: Part of the day. We're looking at a high of 94 degrees this afternoon, the heat index in the triple digits, and a better chance for those showers and thunderstorms to move across central Florida this afternoon. We'll be watching it, getting you weather warnings first to help you keep your family safe.
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0: 88.3, 7 o'clock. We're Ellis and Tyler, many of our counties trying to beat the heat. We'll tell you more up next in our Z Morning Update.
1: All right, we got a problem on I-4 eastbound this morning. You're going to notice as you're traveling along and you get to Sand Lake, things start slowing down. The reason why? There's an accident up ahead at Universal Boulevard, and the left lane is blocked. Just expect it to take about 20 minutes to work your way through this mess. And then you're also going to find it slow on I-4 eastbound, right around 192 to 535, 18 minutes to make that run. I-4 westbound looks better. However, it is still slow in Volusia from Orange City to DeBary-Deltona, and you're back on your brakes on I-4 westbound right around Lake Mary. 408 eastbound, we got a crash right at John Young Parkway. Accident on the right shoulder. Expect to be tapping your brakes as you pass through. But the other toll roads are good. I-95 is problem-free, and I-75 is rolling right along. And if you're planning to take Sunrail this morning, go for it. No problems. That's Z88.3 Stress Saver Traffic.
0: Well, with our temperatures in the mid to upper 90s again all this week, and the heat index in the triple digits, places like water parks and splash pads are seeing more families hang out for a part of the day. Orange County wants residents to know that if you need a place to go to cool off, there are many recreation centers like Goldenrod, West Orange, Bithlow, so many across Orange County that have AC, and they're calling them cooling centers. You're welcome to stop by and hang out. All of our counties, in fact, have options if you need. If you normally buy products made by Morningstar Farms, I wanted to let you know about a recall. They're plant-based buffalo chicken nuggets, and their hot and spicy sausage patties are being recalled right now. There could be the potential that there's plastic pieces in some of them. And so producer Sierra's got more about this for you. It's going to be right on our mornings page at zradio.com. And you may know someone who has dealt with Alzheimer's or dementia, or maybe even starting to go down that road of memory loss. It's heartbreaking, and it affects everybody that loves the person diagnosed. So many layers of concern and hurt. June is Alzheimer's and Brain Awareness Month. You might see more people wearing purple. That's their color. There's a lot of events happening around our community that you can be involved in. You can donate to research to help. Even, you know, a good time to be reminded that reaching out to a friend who's going through that in their family, how powerful that can be. Asking how you can help. Sometimes just being a person that they can talk to, vent to, is important. The Alzheimer's Association is also encouraging all of us to engage in activities like puzzles and reading, learning new skills that can help keep the brain active and healthy.
1: You know, it seems like I have so many friends who seem to be going through this with a family member right now. It seems like years ago, I didn't seem to hear about it as much as I do now, but wow, I just pray for so many of my friends who are just dealing with this. Your Z88.3 Z-Land forecast. Get set for another hot day across Central Florida. We could see some showers and thunder showers, but we're going to make it up to 94 degrees with a heat index of 102. And that rain at 60% today. Right now, 77 in Ocala, 78 in Orlando.
0: And here's a positive thought. 1 Corinthians 12:6, God works in different ways, but it's the same God who does the work in all of us.
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Z88.3. 712 with Ellis and Tyler. Going to travel this summer? Don't go until you get my hotel hacks. Got them for you after We the Kingdom.

0: Z88.3. I love that. We the Kingdom, rescue me. We're Ellis and Tyler. Thankful that you're listening. Hoping that you're having a nice summer. If you're traveling, my friend Ellis has help for you.
1: Yeah, what I'm going to share with you are my favorite hotel hacks. These are things I normally do when I book hotel rooms or when I'm in a hotel room. First thing, I may book the hotel through Priceline or Trivago or one of those websites, but before I book, I go over and always check the rates directly with the hotel website or app. Mm-hmm. They may be offering deals or specials that are not offered other places. So that could save you a few bucks. And join loyalty programs for all the hotels you stay at. Joining those loyalty clubs can save, get you immediate perks, even if you only go to that hotel once. I've taken full advantage of that. Here's one. It's a little uncomfortable, but follow me on this. Before unpacking your luggage, leave it all in the bathroom where there's no carpet. Then carefully inspect the corners of your mattress under the fitted sheets for any sign of bed bugs. Yeah, see, you don't want to think about this, but it happens. I have been at three different places where I have found them and have had to go to the front desk to tell them, give me another room now, because I am not staying in there. And you don't want them to get hooked up with your luggage, because then you take them home and you don't need that problem. Also, use the coffee maker as a multifunctional device. It's not just for making coffee. You can use it to heat water for tea or whip up some morning oatmeal or instant noodles in the comfort of your room with the hot water it makes.
0: Do you think those are clean?
1: I would run water through them twice.
0: Okay.
1: Do two complete, what do you call it, cycles mm-hmm. through it to make sure you're clean so you can get rid of any coffee grounds. Also, I leave my socks in the safe. You probably ask yourself, why would I leave my socks in the safe?
0: Why would you leave your socks in the safe?
1: I was wondering how long I'd have to wait for that. Here's why I do it. Because years ago, my wife left her wallet and keys in the safe on the cruise ship. And we didn't discover till we got home.
0: Oh.
1: So, if my socks are in the safe, I know I have to go in the safe to get the socks. And if it's the last day, I'll think, oh, let me grab my passport and wallet and keys out of the safe and they don't get left behind. And finally, leverage kindness. A polite, friendly demeanor with the front desk receptionist can also get you perks like late checkout, Wi-Fi upgrades, or even room upgrades. Especially remember kindness when things go wrong. Mm-hmm. Because those people behind the desk have to deal with so much. And if you're kind to them when they're stressed trying to fix your situation, they're more likely to help you. So just keep that in mind. And wherever you're going this summer, have a good time.
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1: Hey, here's the latest on your drive this morning. We're dealing with a crash on eastbound I-4 approaching Universal Boulevard. Traffic is backed up to 528. The left shoulder's blocked, but you're only looking at about a 5-minute run. The bigger delay on I-4 eastbound is between US 192 and 535. That stretch is 18 minutes. Then on I-4 westbound, you got the usual slowdown from Orange City to DeBary-Deltona and Lake Mary Boulevard's going to be a little slow, too. And if you're taking SunRail this morning, all of our trains are running on time. That's Z88.3, Stress Saver Traffic.
0: Ah, it really is a beautiful start to the day. We're getting close to the 80s in Central Florida, and we are looking at another hot afternoon. 94 degrees, the heat index, again in the triple digits. Today, actually a better chance for showers and thunderstorms. We dealt with severe weather yesterday. Could be looking at the same scenario today. And so that's why we say keep it on the Z in the background. We'll get you those weather warnings first to help you keep your family safe.
1: 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It's well done on Z88.3.

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0: 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We're Ellis and Tyler. It's going to be an historic day in Sanford. We'll tell you more up next in our Z Morning Update.
1: Hey, we're dealing with a crash on I-4 eastbound right as you're approaching Universal Boulevard. That accident on the shoulder, but it'll cost you a couple to get past it. And then it's going to be slow on I-4 eastbound, 192 to 535. That's an 18-minute run. In Volusia County on I-4 westbound, you're going to be tapping your brakes from Orange City to DeBary Deltona. Over the bridge, you're good, but by the time you get to Lake Mary, you're going to be slowed for a couple minutes through the congestion. The toll roads are in pretty good shape this morning. I-95 and I-75 just fine. And in Orange County, there's a wreck on westbound Colonial Drive at Orange Blossom Trail. And because of that, westbound Colonial is shut down. SunRail on time. And that's Z88.3 Stress Saver Driving.
0: Well, we are so grateful for the many who choose to serve this community day in and day out. Today, the Sanford Fire Department will celebrate the official grand opening of their new 14,000 square foot Fire Station 40. It's right on Skyway Drive. The station includes four apparatus bays that will house Engine 40 and Rescue 40 with the goal to serve more people in the community. The grand opening event will happen at 9:30 this morning. Well, an iconic building at the Magic Kingdom just went through a makeover. Cinderella's castle went from pink to more of the classic color palette inspired by the original 1971 debut. So blue roof, stonework, and gold trim have been brought back to honor the castle's legacy. It took months to complete and 600 gallons of paint. And I hope that you woke up feeling refreshed. Do you generally feel older than you actually are? The answer to that question could be tied to if you're getting enough quality sleep. A study found that adults who felt older than their chronological age were more likely to report insomnia, irregular sleep patterns, maybe just not getting enough sleep, daytime fatigue, than those who felt younger or closer to their chronological age. Researchers also found that people who felt older than their age were more likely to report poorer physical health. Oh, another great reason to try and get enough sleep. You're going to feel good.
1: Now, I know you often say you do not get enough sleep, and I know there's days you come in here when you get 3 or 4 hours of sleep. Yeah. Does this mean you're feeling older than you are?
0: I do. I often feel older than I am.
1: How old do you feel?
0: Let's see. Carry the one. 112.
1: 112? Well, yeah. You know what? You look good for 112.
0: That's what I'm going for. I might just tell people I'm 112.
1: 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Hey, we got sunshine this morning, but we could see some showers and clouds later. Thunderstorms possible, too. High right about 94, but that heat index is going to make it feel like 102. Right now, 77 in Ocala, some sunshine, 78 in Orlando.
0: And here's a positive thought, Psalm 37:24. Though we may stumble, we will not fall, for the Lord upholds us with his hand.

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1: And in the next, one of our famous afternoon thunderstorms.
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1: Z88.3.

0: them to get a job because they have such a extensive volleyball schedule, and so they're not available a lot.
1: Mm-hmm.
0: But we have a close friend just got their first job at Chick-fil-A.
1: All right.
0: And it's going really well. But I was reading that teens across the country are actually having a hard time finding work this summer.
1: Really?
0: And so because of technology, there's a lot of starter jobs that have been taken over by technology. You have some of these fast food places where they don't really need as many kids there because you've got the computer that takes the orders or whatever it might
1: right.
0: be. And so it has been a little bit challenging this year. Like I said, my kids, they do babysitting or they help out people with volleyball or whatever it is. It's very unconventional. And a lot of families are having to do that. Like, go back to the days when we were kids. Like, can I mow your yard?
1: Yeah.
0: Like that.
1: Can I babysit? Yeah. Can I shave the roots on your tree in the front yard?
2: Hi, this is Pastor Joel Hunter. Lost people may not feel lost, but they're better off found. A family at the mall was distracted for just a moment when 3.5-year-old Matthew went missing. Quickly, his family split up to search. In a little while, his dad rounded the corner holding little Matthew's hand. He'd found him in the candy store. Matthew didn't know he was lost. This is a candy store culture. Many don't know they're lost, but they're better off with family. I wonder, in Matthew 18:12, when Jesus leaves the 99 sheep to find the one, if the lamb even knew he was lost. Even when people nibble their way lost, it's best for us to reach out to them. Let's go help somebody.
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1: 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Okay, I-4 eastbound. We've got a wreck as you're approaching Fairbanks, and it's blocking the left lane. You're looking at about a 10-minute delay because of it. And then I-4 eastbound is just going to be a little slow from 192 to 535. That's about an 18-minute run. Over on I-4 westbound, you're tapping your brakes from Orange City to DeBary Deltona. That's about 8 minutes. And then on the other side of the bridge, you're pretty good till you get to Lake Mary, where you slow down for about 4 or 5 minutes. The toll roads, most of them are looking good, but there is a crash on 417 northbound. Just past University Toll Plaza. The right shoulder is where you're going to find that. But the other toll roads are good. I-95 is problem-free. I-75 is up to speed. And we've got a stalled bus in Orlando. Westbound Colonial Drive at Orange Blossom Trail. The right lane is blocked, so you may want to take Amelia Street. Then in Longwood, westbound 434 approaching Raymond Avenue, the right lane is blocked. Might want to take north. Sunrail, no delays. And that's Z88.3 Stress Saver Traffic.
0: A beautiful start to the day, dry across central Florida, but that will change. We have a 60% chance for showers and thunderstorms throughout the afternoon. 94 is a high, the heat index in the triple digits.
1: It is 75 currently in Melbourne, 77 in Daytona, 77 in Ocala, and 78 in Orlando. Here's Ann Wilson. It's God's Story on the Z.

0: Z88.3 Ann Wilson, that is God's story. Welcome to Wednesday. We've been waiting for you. We're Ellis and Tyler, and on this June 24th, we have some friends who are going to make it a very special day today.
1: Christina is 49. Happy 16. Sweet 16 to Angelina, and Elijah is 15.
0: JoJo celebrating 49 today. Happy 9th to Jonah. And Holly is celebrating her golden birthday at 24.
1: 24 on the 24th.
0: Oh!
1: That's what a golden birthday. I know, we didn't celebrate that back in the day.
0: No, we got cheated.
1: My birthday is on the 4th, so I totally missed mine. Dominic is 60 today. The twins, Emmy and Lauren, love you girls. Double digits, they're 10 today.
0: Our friend Molly! Molly. She's 16 today.
1: Molly Storms is 16 years old.
0: Yes, she is. Oh, I know her dad's going to do something big and make it a very special day for her. Also,
1: well, now he has to.
0: Yeah. You're welcome. And Doug, our dream teamer, he's celebrating a birthday too.
1: And happy birthday from our friends at Wonderworks Orlando. We have 4 tickets that'll give you all day access to everything. You can go to their ropes course, 4D movie, and laser tag. Pew, pew. Just be caller 12.
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0: Z88.3. Hey, good morning. It's Ellis and Tyler. What's your name?
1: Jonathan.
2: Hey, Jonathan, how's your morning going?
1: Good. Heading to work.
2: Glad you called now. You're our winner.
1: That's awesome.
0: Hey, do you like laser tag?
1: Oh, yeah. Especially when my boys are with me.
0: Oh, yeah. Well, congratulations. We're going to get you a 4-pack of tickets to Wonderworks, where you know they have laser tag.
1: Oh, yeah. Looking forward to that. Thank you.

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1: All right, we got a couple of issues on I-4 eastbound. First of all, we've got a crash on eastbound I-4 approaching Osceola Parkway. Two left lanes are blocked. Then we've got another wreck on eastbound I-4 approaching Fairbanks. Traffic is backed up to OBT. The left lane is blocked, and you're looking at a 10-minute delay. And then when you get into Seminole County, eastbound I-4 has a wreck as you're approaching 436. And the on-ramp right lane is blocked. Also, if you're on I-4 westbound, going to be a little slow, Lake Mary Boulevard area. And Darrell Carter Parkway to 536 by Disney Springs, that's about 10 minutes to get through. The toll road's in decent shape this morning. I-95 and I-75 looking good, but there's a broken down bus in Orlando on westbound Colonial Drive at Orange Blossom Trail. Right lane blocked, and Amelia could be the way to go. Also in Longwood, westbound 434, we're dealing with a fender bender right by Raymond Avenue, and the right lane is blocked. You might want to take North Street. Finally, in Oviedo, westbound Aloma, right at 417, the left lane is blocked. You might want to take University Boulevard. SunRail on time, and that's Z88.3 Stress Saver Traffic.
0: Well, it feels good to get a little organized over the summer, tackling closets and other areas that could use the help. Also clears our mind, and it can help others too. Now through July 11th, Goodwill locations in Orange, Osceola, Seminole counties, they say when you drop off things like that you want to donate, clothes or appliances, things like that, you can also bring by some canned food items, and they're going to make sure that those get to local families here in Central Florida so that you'll be able to help out in more ways than one this summer at Goodwill. Well, boil water notice was issued yesterday in a portion of Deltona after a water main break along Howland Boulevard happened. Utility crews responded quickly. Those who receive water service through the city of Deltona are not affected, but as a precaution, customers served by the Volusia County Water Utility in the affected area should follow restrictions for this next day. And with the type of heat that we've been having, it's important to take those breaks inside, maybe even more so these next couple of weeks. A large cloud of dust originating from the Sahara Desert has made its way over to us, traveled a long way to visit, and apparently makes our sunsets look more beautiful. However, it also affects our air quality, especially if you have asthma or allergies or other respiratory conditions. We heard that it's mostly in Miami right now, but it's getting closer to us, and it's not something you can see, so we may already be starting to deal with the effects of this Saharan dust.
1: Amazing how the Atlantic is bringing a Saharan dust our way. It's bringing all this seaweed our way. I'm starting to wonder if the Atlantic Ocean is on our side.
0: Yeah, what can we give them?
1: You know what? I'm going to start showing more love to the Pacific Ocean.
0: Yeah, let's give them our taxes or something.
1: Your Z88.3 Z-Land forecast. We got sunshine this morning, but a chance of showers and thunder showers later. High today, right about 94. But that heat index, it's going to feel more like 102. Right now, 80 in Ocala, sunshine and 80 in Orlando.
0: And here's a positive thought. Isaiah 40:29, God gives strength to the weary and increases the power of the weak.
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and Tyler. So glad we can start the day together, but it's going to be another warm one today, getting up to the mid-90s. So stay cool and park in the shade if you can.

0: Z88.3. Matt Redman, it is well with my soul. It is 8:14. Hey, good morning. Glad you're here. We are Ellis and Tyler.
1: And when you go to a theme park or you're going out of town, it's inevitable that there's going to be some photo stops, photo opportunities for you and your family. I love that we have so many of those here in Central Florida. In fact, in downtown Claremont, they are creating a new one. At a boutique on Montrose Street?
0: Montrose, I believe.
1: Okay. It's in Claremont, and this thing looks amazing. We have local artists that are transforming this wall into this Florida-inspired mural. And I was thinking, you know, we have a lot of these different murals and places to get those pictures across Central Florida.
0: Right. In fact, I love the, I used to live in Winter Garden. Mm-hmm. Used to love living there. They have a big mural of a giant hummingbird that people love to take their picture in front mm-hmm. of, right on Doxology. There's another one in Winter Garden. It's an orange tree with a swing, and people like to stand in front of it and pretend they're sitting on the swing taking photos.
1: There's one in Oviedo. I don't know if you remember this, but I actually got a picture of you in front of it.
0: Oh!
1: Greetings from Oviedo. It's at Oviedo on the Park.
0: Oh!
1: And it has the swan, and it has different parts of Oviedo that make Oviedo quaint and special. Maybe your town has one of these, too. We're starting the conversation on our Z88.3 Mornings Facebook page. I think, you know, for a staycation idea, it could be fun to go to these different cities and get your picture taken in front of all these.
0: Yeah, that seems to be the thing now, the photo op in front of the murals. Let us know where your favorite one is, and who knows, maybe we'll go out to visit it.
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0: All right, here's the latest on our drive. If you're on I-4 this morning and you are headed eastbound, there's an accident approaching Sand Lake Road. It's on the shoulder. And then we got another wreck on eastbound I-4 as you're approaching Fairbanks. You're going to know you're in the traffic jam because you're going to hit it right around Orange Blossom Trail. The accident's on both shoulders, and we're looking at 25 minutes to work your way through this, so be patient. I-4 westbound, you're going to be a little slow right around 46A to Lake Mary, and Darrell Carter Parkway to 535 is about a 10-minute run. In Longwood, we've got a crash on westbound 434 approaching Raymond Avenue, right lane block. North Street could keep you rolling. And in Oviedo, westbound Aloma Avenue at State Road 417, left lane blocked, and University Boulevard could save you time. Sunrail on time, and that's Z88.3 Stress Saver Traffic.
1: Sunshine and gorgeous, a beautiful start to the day. Like yesterday, we're going to heat up pretty quickly, though. We've got a high of 94 degrees and a 60% chance for showers and thunderstorms.
0: 79 currently in Melbourne, 79 in Daytona, 80 in Ocala, and 80 in Orlando.
1: Sometimes taking deep breaths to start the day can just set you up well. Instead of going to the day with stress, going into the day with peace. And I know songs like this, they help too. It's How Great Is Our God, Chris Tomlin on the Z.

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88.3, 826. Could see some more rain today. Gotta tell you, I'm loving this rain. My grass is looking so good. I bet yours is too. Here's Zach Williams.

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1: And checking the drive around town with Z88.3 Stress Saver Traffic. I-4 eastbound has a wreck. It's slowing things as you're approaching Princeton, and the accident is actually at Fairbanks. Accidents on both shoulders, and we're looking at about a 25-minute backup. Then it'll cost you another 25 minutes, if I can backtrack a little, from 192 to 535. And if you drive an I-4 westbound, you're going to be a little slow. 46A to pass Lake Mary Boulevard. That's 11 minutes. And Darrell Carter Parkway, the DCP, to State Road 536 by Disney Springs. That is 9 minutes. Now, if you're taking I-95, you're in good shape. But I-75, we've got a crash northbound at mile marker 335 in Wildwood. The right shoulder is blocked. And you're going to find 417 northbound. We got a wreck as you're approaching John Young Parkway. That one's off on the shoulder. Finally, in Oviedo, westbound Aloma, right at 417, left lane blocked. Might be better off taking University Boulevard. And Sunrail looking good with all trains on time. That's Z88.3 Stress Saver Traffic.
0: With our temperatures in the mid to upper 90s again all this week and heat index triple digits, places like water parks and splash pads are seeing more families hang around for part of the day. Orange County wants residents to know that if you need a place to go to cool off, there are recreation centers open across the county. Goldenrod, West Orange, Bithlow, many places with AC where you can kind of hang out, cool off a little bit. You're welcome to stay for a bit. In fact, all of our counties have options, so you don't have to just deal with the heat. Some people are dealing with AC problems right now. Just know that you're welcome to stop by these places. No judgment. Just get some air and make sure you're safe. If you normally buy products made by Morningstar Farms, plant-based buffalo chicken nuggets and hot and spicy sausage patties have been recalled right now. There is the potential that there could be pieces of plastic in them. And so producer Sierra has put the specifics for you on the Mornings page if you need it at zradio.com. And you may know someone who has dealt with Alzheimer's or dementia. It is so heartbreaking. It affects everybody that loves the person diagnosed. So many layers of concern and of hurt. June is Brain Awareness Month. You might see more people wearing purple. That's their color. You can participate in different events that might be happening. You can donate to research. And even just if you have a friend whose family is going through that, being that person to reach out, life just changes immediately when you become a caregiver, and just reaching out to be a friend that maybe being a lending ear, someone that they can just talk to as they go through this. And then we've heard from the Alzheimer's Association that want to this month encourage us even more to engage in activities like puzzles and reading, learning new skills, things that can help keep the brain active and healthy.
1: Yeah, my sister-in-law is going through it right now with her mom. And you just see the ups and the downs and just how tough this is for the whole family. So I'm just always there just to lend an ear to try to give some support where I can. Your Z88.3 Z-Land forecast. We got sunshine today, but we could see some showers this afternoon, about a 60% chance of rain. We're going to get up to about 94, but with that heat index, it's going to feel like 102. 79 right now in Daytona, and sunshine in 80 in Orlando.
0: And here's a positive thought. 1 Corinthians 12:6, God works in different ways, but it's the same God who does the work in all of us.

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0: 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We're Ellis and Tyler.
1: I can't believe this happened to me. Yesterday, it looks like my house was hit by a porch pirate.
0: Wow.
1: I had a package that was delivered, and I actually heard from my Ring doorbell that somebody was at my door. I go, okay, great, probably a package arrived. I'll go out there in a little bit. And then probably about 5 minutes later, I heard it go off again. I'm like, oh, maybe I have two deliveries out there. Okay. Went out to my front door. There were no packages. None.
0: Oh.
1: Ho, ho, ho, the pirate's life for me.
0: So what do you do when that happens? Are you sure somebody took it? Because you can see on the Ring camera.
1: What I did was I went to review the Ring footage, and I saw the guy from Amazon drop it off. And I saw a guy come up in a blue hoodie. He went up, just nonchalantly, picked it up, and walked off.
0: No.
1: Yeah. So I was deciding, am I going to do something about this today? Do I want to contact the police? Do I want to do anything? And my wife said, what do you think they took? And I said, I think they took a video game. And she said, what game? I said, well, just to take me back to the 1980s, I ordered Super Mario Kart for the Super Nintendo. And I used to love the game, right. So I just wanted to play it the way I played it, you know, 35 years ago. And now it's gone. And so I'm trying to see if I want to make a deal over a $15 video game.
0: I think it's bigger than that, though. Mm. I think that when those things happen, you have to, it's going to keep happening to another neighbor, and it could be another item that means more.
1: Right.
0: That's sentimental. I think there has to be, I think you should report it.
1: Well,
0: that's what I'm saying.
1: I'll go ahead and report it to police. I'll pull off the video today. But they deliberately walked up to my door with the hood totally over the head so I can't see anything. It kind of looks like it might be like a teenager or 20-something-year-old, I think.
0: Oh,
1: but
0: I'm
1: got
0: sorry.
1: No details except they own a blue hoodie. And I don't know anybody that owns a blue hoodie, so that helps a lot.
2: It was so windy outside. We put on rollerblades and let the wind blow us around. It was so fun.
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1: All right, checking the drive with Z88.3, Stress Saver Traffic. We're dealing with two different crashes on I-4. The first one is on I-4 eastbound approaching Fairbanks. You're going to hit the slowdown as soon as you're approaching Princeton, but when you get to Fairbanks, you'll notice this accident is off on both shoulders. It's causing about a 5-minute delay. And then the other accident is on I-4 westbound approaching Lake Mary Boulevard. That one is on the right shoulder. As far as the toll roads, they're in pretty good shape this morning. I-95 and I-75 looking good. And if you're planning to take the rails in, no problem.

0: Sunrail on time this morning. That's the 88.3 StarSaver traffic.
1: It's been a great start to the day. Rain should be coming in later this afternoon. We have a 60% chance of it. And just going to be hot again. 94 degrees is the high. That heat index in the triple digits.
0: Currently, 79 in Melbourne, 79 in Daytona, 80 in Ocala, and 80 in Orlando. And I am ready for the heat today. In my freezer right now, I've got a bag of grapes.
1: Yes.
0: And a bag of cherries. I'm looking forward to this afternoon.
1: I've never tried frozen cherries, but I love frozen grapes.
0: Frozen cherries are good. You just got to watch out for the pits.
1: We just bought cherries yesterday. They're expensive right now.
0: Yeah, cherries are pricey, but it's my favorite fruit. So I'm going to go ahead and take the kids' inheritance and go ahead and get me some. Here's Hillsong United. So will I on Z88.3.

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1: And if you're driving I-4 this morning, get set for some slowdowns. Mainly because we've got a crash on I-4 eastbound approaching Fairbanks. You're going to hit the slowdown right around Princeton. And both shoulders, that's where you're going to find the accident. You're looking at a 5-minute delay. And then on I-4 westbound, we got a crash approaching Lake Mary. The right shoulder is where you're going to find that. Toll roads in good shape. I-95 and I-75 okay. And Sunroof Trains, they're all running on time. That's Z88.3, Stress Saver Traffic.
0: Hope that you're having a good start to the day. We're celebrating with the city of Sanford. Grateful for the many who choose to serve today in Sanford. The fire department is celebrating the official grand opening of their new 14,000 square foot fire station 40. It's right on Skyway Drive. The station includes four apparatus bays that will house engine 40 and rescue 40. I said that like I know, you know, apparatus bays, you know,
1: us. Tell fire, us more about it.
0: Our fire crews, we just, that's what we do. We hang out in the apparatus bays. The goal, though, is to serve more people in the community. I heard that this is gorgeous. The grand opening event's going to happen in about 30 minutes. An iconic building at the Magic Kingdom just went through a makeover. Cinderella's Castle went from pink to a more classic color palette inspired by the original 1971 debut. Blue roof, stonework, and gold trim have been brought back to honor the castle's legacy. Took months to complete, and 600 gallons of paint was used. And I hope that you woke up feeling refreshed. Do you generally feel older than you actually are? That the answer to that question could be tied to if you're getting enough sleep and if you're getting quality sleep. Study found that adults who felt older than their chronological age were more likely to report symptoms of insomnia or just not being able to stay asleep or getting enough sleep, daytime fatigue, than those who felt younger to their chronological age. Researchers also found that people who felt older than their age were more likely to report poor physical health. And so it is another great reason to get enough sleep, or at least try to. You're going to feel better throughout the day.
1: And my grandkids laugh at me because I go to bed about 6:30.
0: It's pretty early, but you wake up early.
1: Yeah, I'm up at about 2:50 in the morning.
0: Yeah, that's not morning for most people, so.
1: That's not?
0: No.
1: That's still last night?
0: Yes.
1: Okay.
0: I mean, I envy you for that because I don't get enough sleep. I've always struggled with it, especially doing a morning show and having kids, homeschool, like all the things. Mm-hmm. I wasn't set up well to be a good sleeper, but now I'm recognizing how important it is. It affects every area of your life, and so I'm trying. I'm at least attempting to get more sleep.
1: The thing is, you should just, I think your current challenge, try to see if you can get to bed before midnight. Start there.
0: It's about 11 that I get to sleep.
1: Look at you! You're making
0: it. Thank you.
1: You're doing it.
0: Thank you.
1: You're Z88.3, Z-Land Forecast. Did I hear an eye roll?
0: No comment. Did I hear sarcasm?
1: No, not for me. Sunshine today. Maybe a shower, a thunder shower. Hot today, right about 94 degrees, maybe a little. And a chance of rain about 60%. That heat index today getting up to 102. Right now, we've got 82 in Ocala, 84 in Orlando.
0: And here's a positive thought. Psalm 37:24. Though we may stumble, we will not fall. For the Lord upholds us with his hand.
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Z88.3, 912 Wednesday morning. If you're out running errands this morning, thank you for letting us run them with you. Here's Francesca Bettis.

0: 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We're Ellis and Tyler.
1: All right, here's the dealio if you're driving on I-4-io. What was that? If you're on I-4 eastbound, we're dealing with a wreck approaching Fairbanks. It's off on both shoulders. And then on I-4 westbound, it's just kind of slow from 1792 in Sanford through that area. And it slows again 46A to Lake Mary Boulevard. Toll roads in pretty good shape this morning, but there is some debris on the road on southbound Turnpike just past 408. Left lane's blocked. SunRail on time. And that's Z88.3 Stress Saver Traffic.
0: Okay, starting to heat up a bit. We're now in the 80s, working our way to a high this afternoon of 94 degrees, and that heat index in the triple digits. Today, 60% chance for showers and thunderstorms. We could be looking at severe weather, so we're watching it, getting you weather warnings first to help you keep your family safe.
1: We are looking right now at 82 degrees in Melbourne, 82 in Daytona. We've got 82 with sunshine in Ocala, and in Orlando, it is 84. It's Jordan St. Cyr now, Fires on Z88.3.

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1: All right, let's get you where you're going with Z88.3 Stress Saver Traffic. If you're on I-4 eastbound, be prepared for a slowdown because of a crash approaching Fairbanks. It's off on both shoulders, and it's going to be a little slow on I-4 eastbound from 192 to 535. That's a 25-minute run. Over on I-4 westbound, you're going to be on your brakes 46A to Lake Mary, and it slows again right around Darrell Carter Parkway to 536. That's about a 10-minute run. Sunrail on 10, that's Z88.3 Stress Saver Traffic.
0: Well, it feels good to get a little organized over the summer, tackling closets and other areas. It can help clear our mind, too. And now through July 11th, if you're dropping off things that you don't need anymore that could bless others to the Goodwill, especially in Orange, Osceola, and Seminole counties, they're doing something cool. They are allowing you to drop off canned food items as well. And they're going to make sure that those items will go to people right in our community who could use help in that department. Well, boil water notice was issued yesterday in a portion of Deltona after a water main break along Howland Boulevard happened. Utility crews responded. They restored service quickly. They said those who received water service through the city of Deltona, not affected. But as a precaution, customers served by the Volusia County Water Utility in the affected area should follow restrictions for the next day or two. And with the type of heat that we have been dealing with, it helps to take those breaks inside, maybe even more so this week, because we're dealing with the beginning of the Saharan dust. A large cloud of this dust is making its way over to us. It's traveled a long way to visit. We heard that it's been pretty tough in Miami area and that now it's starting to come into Central Florida. If you have allergies, asthma, other respiratory conditions, we do need to be careful because you can't see it. You can't see that it's in our air, but it is. It can make you really sick.
1: You know how I always look for the positive in almost any situation? Mm-hmm. All right, the dust may be here, but it gives us some really pretty sunsets.
0: Yes, it does. I did hear that.
1: 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Sunshine today with a chance of afternoon thunderstorms. High today, 94 with a heat index of 102. We got sunshine, 82 in Ocala, 84 in Orlando.
0: And here's a positive thought. Isaiah 40:29, God gives strength to the weary and increases the power of the weak.

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1: Safe for the little ears. And my-

0: 8.3, Father, Let It Be, Sidewalk Prophets, 9:59, good morning, glad you're here, we're Ellis and Tyler.
1: And with it being so hot outside, maybe you have done things that you normally don't do as often, like get Italian ice more than you normally do. I know Ellis threw some grapes in the freezer. I love having frozen grapes, especially when it's this hot outside. We were driving yesterday to an appointment. My 16-year-old was driving mom around. And we went by this neighborhood and we saw a couple girls sitting outside with the table, the lemonade stand.
0: Oh, kids still do that?
1: Yeah, and we were running late, but I was like, pull over. Turn the car around. And so my daughter's like, are you serious? I'm like, yes. So their big sign, just the sweetest girls, $1.50 for lemonade, or you could choose strawberry lemonade.
0: Would that be $1.60 with sales tax?
1: Nope, no tax. Just $1.50.
0: No tax?
1: Yeah.
0: Does the county know about that?
1: And I was thinking too, like, usually when you stop by lemonade, back in the day it was like 25 cents. I'm like, $1.50, yeah. I'm glad they charge that much, because you gotta consider the prices at the
0: inflation,
1: yeah.
0: Costs go up.
1: The cups, you know, all the things. Mm-hmm. And so I said, all right, ladies, I'll take one cup, strawberry lemonade. $1.50, and there's three girls. And so I got my purse. I rarely ever have cash on me. I was just thankful I had something. And I gave them $6. And my daughter was like, whoa, Mom. I'm like, $2 each, ladies. They're like, thank you so much, ma'am. They were so excited. We drove away, and Ella J was like, that wasn't about lemonade, was it? And I was like, no, not at all. It's never about the lemonade. And she said, I don't know. I just doesn't feel like it was that long ago that me and Emma Grace, her big sister, were doing our own lemonade stand and getting it ready for the customers and being so excited when somebody stopped by to buy one. And I said, honestly, sweetie, it doesn't feel that long ago that I did the same exact thing as a kid.
2: Scripture promises us that the name of Jesus Christ will be proclaimed among the nations. Hello, I'm Chuck Swindoll. Thank God you and I are in a land where His name has been proclaimed. You forget easily that there are many places where that isn't allowed. There are no radio programs, no television shows, or a local church for a seeker to attend. Because we are among those few nations that allow Christ's name to be proclaimed, we dare not ever take that for granted. Let's rejoice in our freedoms and keep praying that Jesus Christ will indeed be proclaimed among the nations.
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0: All right, if you're out driving this morning, just want you to know we've got an accident, actually a couple of accidents on I-4. If you're driving I-4 eastbound, we've got a crash approaching Fairbanks. Both shoulders are where you're going to find the accident. Then over on I-4 westbound, we got a wreck approaching John Young Parkway. Two left lanes blocked, go to the right. And then also on westbound I-4, we got an accident as you're approaching the turnpike. You'll start to hit this slowdown right around Conroy. Two right lanes are blocked, so this time, go to the left. About a 6-minute delay because of this. And then you're just going to be dealing with some congestion on I-4 westbound, Darrell Carter Parkway to 536, about 10 minutes to work your way through. Sunrail looking good this morning, and that's Z88.3, Stress Saver Traffic.
1: Sunshine and a pretty start to the day. We're already warming up, though. You can feel that heat move in. 94 degrees is the high this afternoon with that heat index of about 104 today. And yesterday, we didn't have much of a chance for rain, and even with that, still dealt with severe weather. Today, rain chances go up, and so keep it on the Z. We'll get you those weather warnings first to help you keep your family safe.
0: We've got 84 degrees currently in Melbourne. I got 84 in Daytona, 84 in Ocala, and we got some sunshine and 87 in Orlando.
1: Dan's in next. Hope you have a great afternoon.
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Z88.3 at 1027. Well, Orlando made another top 10 list, and I'm never surprised by this. I mean, Central Florida is a great place to be. I'll tell you what list after Tasha Layton.

0: Z88.3 1030. I'm Dan. So, where are you planning to celebrate the 4th of July this year? If you're planning to stay right here in Orlando, you will be celebrating in the number 3 spot in America for celebrating our nation's 250th birthday, according to WalletHub. And interestingly, Washington, D.C. does not make the top 10. Number 1 is Las Vegas. Number 2, New York City. 3, us. And then D.C. is number 16 on the list. So I like to use what I call the family search rule. What is that? Well, anytime Orlando makes a top 10 list, I can make Orlando number 1 simply by adding the word family to the search. If we Google best city for a family to celebrate the 4th of July, hit enter, and yes, Orlando jumps all the way to number 1. I love that about Orlando, the fact that we're considered the best family option in most cases. One asterisk, though, Orlando is the number 1 place for families to celebrate the 4th, but it's tied with another city, Philadelphia, which makes sense. I mean, that's actually the birthplace of our independence.
1: Hi, this is Pastor Joel Hunter. Lost people may not feel lost, but they're better off found. The family at the mall was distracted for just a moment when 3.5-year-old Matthew went missing. Quickly, his family split up to search. In a little while, his dad rounded the corner holding little Matthew's hand. He'd found him in the candy store. Matthew didn't know he was lost. This is a candy store culture. Many don't know they're lost, but they're better off with family. I wonder, in Matthew 18:12, when Jesus leaves the 99 sheep to find the one, if the lamb even knew he was lost. Even when people nibble their way lost, it's best for us to reach out to them. Let's go help somebody.
0: Stress saver traffic on the Z, I-4 eastbound. Look out for a crash approaching Fairbanks. Both shoulders are blocked right now. Seeing delays, County Road 532 to the 429, 8-minute backup, and a 25-minute delay, U.S. 192 to State Road 535. Cayley to Colonial, it's another 7. Westbound, look out for a crash approaching the Turnpike. That's back in traffic up to Conroy Road. The on-ramp is shut down right now, about a 6-minute backup. And slow from Darrell Carter Parkway to State Road 536, Disney Springs. That's your Z88.3 Stress Saver Traffic. Partly sunny today. Showers and thunderstorms back in the picture. In fact, it's over 50% that the rain chances we head toward the late part of the day. Heat index values in the meantime going to feel 102 outside. Actual high temperature only should get to about 93 today. 85 in Melbourne. Daytona Beach also 85. 86 in Ocala. It's 87 in Orlando.
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0: Hi, I'm Tracy Leake from Z88.3. Sometimes you hear the right song at just the right time on your Z. And other times, it's a prayer behind the scenes.
1: I was just calling to give y'all thanks and praise. My daughter Kylie called in last year and spoke with you guys about all the bullying and depression and everything she had gone through. She is now almost a year self-harm free. She is back in school. She's making friends. She's doing so well and excelling. And I just thank you guys so much for what you do. We are so thankful for all your love and support.
0: This life can be pretty lonely. When Kylie needed a friend, your Z was there with the comforting truth that our Lord is close to the brokenhearted and saves those who are crushed in spirit.

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Show me through the pain, there's reason still to pray, so I can sing.

Z88.3 at 10:51. I'm Dan. So are you at work today? I have a fun little assignment I'd like your help with. I'll explain more in about 7 minutes. Here's Mandisa.

0: Z88.3 at 1058. Okay, I'm Dan. Just for fun, what's an item that you use for your job that goes with you around your workplace? A good example, a doctor with the stethoscope around the neck. Okay, this started because my friend Tim Wolf was in the hall. We ran into each other. We both had our headphones, which we use for radio, around our necks. I took a picture of us and I put it on the Z Middays Facebook for everyone to see. And asked the question, what's something that you use at your job that you carry around with you? I want to get a list of these things going. One of my friends, Donnie, posted. He said, I'm retired, so I use yard equipment now. That's a good answer. But I'd like to know, what is something you use for your job? Or maybe you can just think of a job that has one of those items and share it. Go to the Z Middays Facebook. Easiest way to get there might be just go to zradio.com. Click on my picture. I'm Dan. That'll take you to the post, and you can add yours. I'm just curious.
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0: It's 11 o'clock. Stress saver traffic. Eastbound I-4. Look out for a crash approaching State Road 528. You've got three left lanes blocked. Also seeing delays from County Road 532 to State Road 429. 25-minute backup, U.S. 192 to 535. And then Kaylee to Colonial, a few brake lights. We're seeing delays westbound, Darrell Carter Parkway to State Road 536, Disney Springs. And if you're on I-95 northbound, a crash approaching Malabar Road has your right shoulder blocked. I-75, seeing delays northbound right around Bellevue. That's your Z88.3, stress saver traffic. Partly sunny as we head through the day today. Heat index readings back in the triple digits. The high temperature will be 93, but it'll feel like 102 outside. Tonight, partly cloudy, low 78. And tomorrow, rain chances remain in that 50 to 60% range. Kind of a similar day to today or tomorrow. Currently 88 degrees in Melbourne, 86 in Daytona Beach, Ocala, and Orlando, 87.
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0: 3. It's 11:26. I'm Dan. People love to groan about a good dad joke, and me and Shadow know this all too well. Science says those corny one-liners might actually be good for us. Researchers say simple puns and wordplay are easy for people of all ages to understand, making them a fun way to share a laugh with family and friends. And that laugh may do more than brighten your mood. Studies found that laughter lowers stress hormones like cortisol, while boosting feel-good chemicals in your body like dopamine, serotonin, and endorphins. Experts say sharing a laugh can also strengthen family bonds by increasing oxytocin and helping people better manage stress together. In other words, those eye-rolling, inducing dad jokes may be doing us some serious good.
1: My wife and I collect clocks, big and little clocks, chiming clocks and silent ones. Last week, the big cuckoo clock in the kitchen quit working. I took it to one of the few places that still repair clocks. And I said to the lady who waited on me, "It won't work. I think I could have fixed it, but I decided to bring it to you." She thanked me for not messing the clock up so bad it couldn't be fixed. When we go to God with our pain, sin, and failure, He says thank you too. He knows that we've come to the only place where we can be fixed. I'm Steve Brown. You think about that. Share what you just heard with a friend. Go to youthinkaboutthat.com.
0: At 11:28, stress saver traffic on the ZI-4 eastbound. Seeing a crash approaching State Road 528. You've got a right shoulder block there. 8-minute backup, County Road 532 to State Road 429. And about a 25-minute delay from US 192 to State Road 535. Heading westbound, Darrell Carter Parkway to State Road 536. About an 8-minute delay. And Orange County, we're seeing a disabled vehicle northbound State Road 436 at Front Gate Road, a.k.a. T.G. Lee Boulevard. You've got a left-turn lane block there. That's your Z88.3 Stress Saver Traffic. Partly sunny today. Showers and thunderstorms coming our way later. About a 50 to 60% chance of those. Heat index values around 102. We'll watch the thermometer top out at about 93 for a high. Then tonight, partly cloudy, 75 for a low. Tomorrow, we'll just do the same thing again. 86 degrees in Melbourne and Daytona Beach, Ocala and Orlando, 87.
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0: 93.3. It's 11:57. I'm Dan. Politics can be ugly. You know, here at the Z, we don't delve into politics much at all. We focus on positivity. And politics and positivity are like oil and water. But you might have heard recently in the news that the local attorney John Morgan announced his plan to start a third party somewhere in between Republican and Democrat. And he held a contest to name the new party. Well, this morning, John Morgan announced that a winning name has been chosen. It'll be called the Common Ground Party. John goes on to say that people who register as a member of this party will be called grounders. And Morgan says he believes that most people have more in common than we have in differences. And he hopes to start registering people to his new party as a way of bridging the divide. Yeah, we're not saying whether that's good or bad. We're just passing along the news.
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0: This has been a test of the emergency alert system. In the event of an actual emergency or severe weather, the Z family of Christian stations will interrupt regular programming to bring you this important information. 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
1: Time for a look at Stress Saver traffic at 12 noon. Heading out to lunch, I-4 eastbound, seeing delays from State Road 536 to the 528, about a 14-minute backup there. Heading westbound, we have a vehicle fire approaching DeBary Deltona. If you're on I-75 northbound, about a 5-minute delay as you hit Ocala. Seeing delays northbound Turnpike. That actually just disappeared right before my eyes. I love it when that happens. 88 degrees. I'm sorry, that's weather. Hang on. That threw me off my game. Sorry. Partly sunny today. We'll have a high this afternoon of 93. Chance of rain about 60%. Heat index values feel more like 102 degrees. Then tonight, partly cloudy. Chance of showers and thunderstorms. We'll have a low of 75. Current temps, 88 degrees in Melbourne, 87 in Daytona Beach, 89 degrees in Ocala and Orlando.
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0: Z88.3 at 1227. I'm Dan. If you're a new parent, you probably heard advice that seems to change every few years. One big example is food allergies. Doctors, you know, once told parents to wait a while before introducing foods like eggs and peanuts. But newer research is suggesting the opposite. Isn't that the way? If you want to help protect your children from developing allergies, new study found that introducing cooked eggs early, like around the time babies start eating solid foods, at about 6 months, was linked to a 17% drop in egg allergies in kids. Researchers say early exposure helps teach the immune system that these foods are actually safe. Similar findings with peanuts have already led to fewer peanut allergies being diagnosed, and experts now encourage parents to introduce common allergens sooner rather than later.
1: Is there anything good going on in your life? I'm Tyler McKenzie from Z88.3 Mornings, and I have found that some days it's easier to list all that's wrong or that hurts. I can rattle off those things without even thinking about it, and maybe you can too. I have a friend whose daughter made a list of all that's changed and all that's wrong, and her mom said, "Now go back and write a list of all that you're thankful for." This young girl was surprised that her thankful list ended up being twice as long. Psalm 9:1 says, "I will give thanks to the Lord with my whole heart. I will recount all of your wonderful deeds." I have a feeling if we made a thankful list too, it would be longer than we think. There's always something negative we can focus on, but there's always something positive too. It's our choice. Let's think about all that's good and thank God today.
0: 1228, stress saver traffic, eastbound I-4, looking at a crash approaching Sand Lake Road. It's on the shoulder. Osceola Parkway to 535, a 14-minute backup. Seeing delays due to a vehicle fire westbound approaching DeBary Deltona. And Princeton to Colonial, that usual slow stretch starting to back up a bit. That's Z88.3, stress saver traffic. Partly sunny today, we'll have a high of 93. Rain chances right about 60%. Heat index values 102. Then tonight, partly cloudy, overnight low 75. Tomorrow, just kind of the same day as today. Rain chances remain in that 50 to 60% range. 88 degrees currently in Melbourne, 87 in Daytona Beach, Ocala at 88. And it's 89 in Orlando.
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0: Hi, I'm Tracy Leake from Z88.3. Sometimes you hear the right song at just the right time on your Z, and other times it's a prayer behind the scenes.
1: I was just calling to give y'all thanks and praise. My daughter Kylie called in last year and spoke with you guys about all the bullying and depression and everything she had gone through. She is now almost a year self-harm free. She is back in school. She's making friends. She's doing so well and excelling. And I just thank you guys so much for what you do. We are so thankful for all your love and support.
0: This life can be pretty lonely. When Kylie needed a friend, your Z was there with the comforting truth that our Lord is close to the brokenhearted and saves those who are crushed in spirit.

0: 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What's your name?
1: Kenneth Young.
0: You are my winner.
1: Woo-hoo! We've been trying and trying and trying.
0: Well, congratulations. I'm so happy for you. You got a group of friends you can take?
1: If we don't, we will find a couple people.
0: I love that.

0: I'm Dan. You may know someone personally who has dealt with Alzheimer's or dementia. This is definitely something that has touched my family, especially my wife's side of the family. June is Alzheimer's and Brain Awareness Month. 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
0: Checking stress saver traffic at 1 o'clock, I-4 eastbound, the crash approaching Sand Lake Road. It's on the on-ramp, the right lane block there. Seeing delays, Osceola Parkway to 535 and a five-minute delay from the 408 to Colonial. And westbound I-4, we're seeing delays due to a vehicle fire approaching DeBary Deltona and about a seven-minute backup, County Road 46A to Lake Mary Boulevard. That's Z88.3 stress saver traffic. Partly sunny this afternoon. Our high temperature should get up to about 93. Rain chances at 60%. Already starting to see some things bubble up on our Z-Land Doppler radar. Good heavy shower. Could call it a thunderstorm between Oak Hill and Scottsmore, between Volusia and Brevard County. Also seeing some heavy weather around Indian River City and some showers that are falling just east of Union Park in Orange County. We'll be watching radar this afternoon, expecting more. Our low tonight, 78. Tomorrow, another day like today with temperatures in the 90s and those rain chances late in the day. It is 89 in Melbourne, 86 in Daytona Beach, Ocala at 90, and 91 in Orlando.
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Z88.3, today is National Swim a Lap Day. What better place to celebrate this one than right here in Central Florida, am I right? I think there's a pool calling your name.

0: Z88.3, it's 124. Starting to see some strong storms bubble up. One between Christmas and Wedgefield in Orange County. Another Scottsmore area in northern Brevard. And around Port St. John getting some heavy rain.
1: I'd be lying if I said that I'm okay.

0: It's 127. I'm Dan. Hurricane season is here, and maybe you're like me. You haven't given it much of a thought yet. We've only had one named storm so far, and it only lasted about 6 hours. 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
1: 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It takes families. 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We need other people's perspective and strength. And then the big one, I think, besides that, is grow in your own character and your own boundaries. 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
0: It is 129, check and stress saver traffic on the Z, I-4 eastbound, looking at a crash approaching Sand Lake Road. Also seeing a 14-minute delay from Osceola Parkway to 535. And 408 to Colonial. It's a 5-minute backup. And westbound vehicle fire approaching DeBerry Deltona, blocking the right shoulder. Princeton to Colonial, about a 3-minute delay. I-75 northbound, slow at Wildwood. And we're seeing delays around Sumterville, 15-minute backup there. 408 eastbound, as you approach Cimarron Boulevard, you've got a right lane blocked because of a crash. That's your Z88.3 Stress Saver traffic. Partly sunny this afternoon, rain chances at about 60%. Seeing some heavy stuff already popping up on our Z-Land Doppler radar. Wedgefield to Christmas, you've got a pretty good thunderstorm there. In northern Brevard County, right on the Volusia County line, Shiloh to Turnbull area, you've got a thunderstorm in that spot. And Cape Canaveral starting to see a heavy downpour with cloud to ground lightning as well. So just keep an eye out there if you're on the coast between Oak Hill and Cape Canaveral. There's more coming. Shadow and Grace will keep an eye on that for us as we head through the afternoon. Chance of severe weather? Possibility. We had some yesterday. We'll have a low tonight of 78. Tomorrow's high temperature back in the lower 90s again. Triple-digit heat index readings yet again tomorrow. 89 degrees in Melbourne, 86 in Daytona Beach. It's 90 in Ocala and 91 degrees in Orlando.
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0: Shadow and Grace are coming in next. Shadow's here now.
1: Yeah, I was just going to ask you about the weather. It looks like it might be popping today.
0: It seems to be popping already, especially from Wedgefield, Christmas area, east to the Brevard coast. Cape Canaveral, Port St. John, getting some strong thunderstorms. And a new thunderstorm near Bay Lake, Hunter's Creek area. So I think you're going to have a busy afternoon today.
1: 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Weather warnings first to help you keep your family safe.
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0: It is 1:58. Let's check stress saver traffic on the Z. We'll start with I-4 eastbound. Slow for about 15 minutes. Osceola Parkway to 535. 10-minute delay from U.S. 1792 to the St. Johns River Bridge. Westbound Princeton to Colonial. 3-minute backup. And I-75 northbound, you're seeing delays for about 9 minutes around Sumterville. That's your Z88.3 stress saver traffic. Partly sunny for a good part of our Z-Land area right now, but rain is moving in. We've got about a 60% chance. Shadow and I were just talking about storms with lots of breeze, lots of wind popping up East Orange County into Central Brevard County. Going to be watching that area pretty closely for the next half hour or so. We'll keep you updated if anything pops up. We'll have weather warnings first to help you keep your family safe. At high today, 93. Overnight low tonight, 78. And the heat index values remaining in the triple digits for the next couple of days. 88 in Melbourne, 87 Daytona Beach, 82 degrees in Ocala, and 89 in Orlando. Hope you have a great afternoon. I'll talk to you again tomorrow morning at 10 o'clock. Shadow and Grace in next.
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0: This is Z88.3, interrupting regular programming at the request of the National Weather Service. A severe thunderstorm warning has been issued for South Central Orange County and North Central Osceola County until 2:30 p.m. At 2 o'clock, a severe thunderstorm was located over Kissimmee, moving southeast at 15 miles per hour. Hazards include 60-mile-per-hour wind gusts and penny-sized hail that can cause damage to roofs, siding, and trees. Locations impacted include Orlando, Kissimmee, Westlake Toho, Intercession City, and Buenaventura Lakes. For your protection, move to the interior room on the lowest floor of a building. Once again, the National Weather Service has issued a severe thunderstorm warning for South Central Orange County and North Central Osceola County until 2:30 p.m.
1: 1 minute, life is sunshine and beach waves.
2: And in the next, one of our famous afternoon thunderstorms.
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0: And this just in, another severe thunderstorm warning. This one is being issued for Central Brevard County and Northeastern Osceola County. This goes until 2:45 p.m. At 2:01, a severe thunderstorm was located over Lone Cabbage Fish Camp, moving east at 20 miles per hour. Hazards include 60-mile-per-hour wind gusts and penny-sized hail that can cause damage to roofs, siding, and trees. Locations impacted include Rockledge, Cocoa, Cocoa Beach, Cape Canaveral, and Merritt Island. For your protection, you're going to want to move to an interior room on the lowest floor of a building. Once again, the National Weather Service has issued a severe thunderstorm warning for Central Brevard County and Northeastern Osceola County until 2:45 p.m. We'll be here with weather warnings first to help you keep your family safe on the Z.

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0: Z88.3 210 with Shadow and Grace. And well, just minutes ago, Dan and I were talking about severe weather could be popping. And popping it is.
1: Yeah, right now we do have a couple of them. A severe thunderstorm right now, first of all, central Brevard County, northeastern Osceola. This is going to be in your area till 2:45, located over Lone Cabbage Fish Camp. It is moving east at 20 miles per hour. Now, this storm has 60 mile per hour wind gusts and penny-sized hail possible. Locations impacted: Rockledge, Cocoa, Cocoa Beach, Cape Canaveral, and Merritt Island.
0: Now, that storm is in effect until 2:45 p.m. But we have another severe thunderstorm warning for South Central Orange County and North Central Osceola County in effect till 2:30 p.m. Severe thunderstorm located over Kissimmee, moving southeast at 15 mile per hour with a 60 mile per hour wind gust, penny size hail. We expect damage to roof, siding, and trees. And locations impacted include Orlando, Kissimmee, Westlake Toho, Intercession City, and Buena Ventura Lake. So once again, severe thunderstorm warning in effect for South Central Orange and North Central Osceola counties until 2:30 p.m. Your Z is here. Weather warnings first, all to help you keep your family safe.

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0: 88.3. It is 2:17, Shadow and Grace, and it's going to be a stormy day because we've got a couple of severe thunderstorm warnings already for you. The first one, Central Brevard County, northeastern Osceola County. So this severe thunderstorm is going to be in your area until about 2:45. It is moving right now. The severe thunderstorm located over Rockledge, it is moving east at 20 miles per hour, but it still has that 60 mile per hour wind gust and penny-sized hail, so be very cautious if you have to be outdoors, if you're driving, and if you're outside, move inside. Rockledge, Cocoa Beach, Cape Canaveral, Merritt Island, all in the area of this severe thunderstorm warning. Again, Central Brevard County, northeastern Osceola County, in your area until 2:45.
1: We also have a severe thunderstorm warning in effect for south central Orange County and north central Osceola County until 2:30 p.m. That severe thunderstorm warning remains in effect till 2:30. It's located over that severe thunderstorm located over Buenaventura Lakes, moving east at 20 miles per hour. Locations impacted include Orlando, Kissimmee, BVL, East Lake Toho, and Austin Tyndall Park. So once again, with this one, severe thunderstorm warning in effect till 2:30 for south central Orange and north central Osceola County.

0: Z88.3. It is 2:26. Here with Shadow and Grace on this Wednesday rainy afternoon. We do have a couple of thunderstorms, severe thunderstorms that we need to talk about. So the first one is a severe thunderstorm warning. This is for central Brevard County and northeastern Osceola County. It's going to be in your area until 2:45 p.m. So this severe thunderstorm located over Rockledge, it is moving east at 20 miles per hour, and it does have some 60 mile per hour winds and wind gusts, I should say, and penny size hail. Some damage to roofs, siding, and trees can be expected. Again, impacting Rockledge, Cocoa Beach, Cape Canaveral, Merritt Island. Another severe thunderstorm warning also in effect, and this is until about 2:30. This is going to be for Southern Orange and North Central Osceola County. Right now located over Buenaventura Lakes, it is moving east at 20 miles per hour.
1: And again, that one is in effect till 2:30 for this afternoon. But just heard from the National Weather Service again, Grace. We have a severe thunderstorm warning now in effect for South Central Orange County and North Central Osceola County until 3 p.m.
0: Okay.
1: A severe thunderstorm located over Narcoosie, moving southeast at 20 miles per hour. A 60 mile per hour wind gust, penny size hail, possible with this storm. You can expect damage to roof, siding, and trees, and locations impacted include Orlando, Kissimmee, St. Cloud, West Lake Toho, and East Lake Toho. So once again, this is a new one. A severe thunderstorm warning now in effect for South Central Orange County and North Central Osceola County until 3 p.m.
0: Yeah, anything changes with any of these severe thunderstorms, warnings, we'll let you know. In the meantime, just know that we have you covered with weather warnings first to help you keep your family safe.
2: It's so easy today with so many different forms of stimulation coming in. 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We can be bombarded with all sorts of news and information.
3: We are constantly being pulled in every direction. Hi, I'm Mark Gothier with Crew and Making Your Life Count. Tom Fraser says all that noise can slowly drain our focus and even affect our walk with God.
2: It's not those things are wrong. 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And in terms of just giving it priority to stop and pause and reflect and get away from some of the electronics that are in my life. 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
3: When you put God first, everything else finds its place. 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
1: Z88.3, Stress Saver Traffic. We've got some wet roads in addition to the severe weather. As we look at southbound on the turnpike at the Greenway, a crash has the two left lanes blocked. That's southbound on the turnpike at the 417. Debris in the road, westbound on the beach line. That's westbound on State Road 528. It's on the off-ramp at McCoy Road. That off-ramp left lane is blocked. Northbound on I-75, a nine-minute delay from Sumterville to Wildwood. We're talking mile marker 330. Both shoulders are blocked. I-4 is accident-free. Your eastbound ride a bit slow at Disney Springs and approaching the St. Johns River Bridge. I-4 westbound is up to speed. That is 88.3 Stress Saver Traffic.
0: All right, we have two severe thunderstorm warnings, two areas, South Central Orange County and North Central Osceola County in your area until 3 p.m. This severe thunderstorm located over Narcoosie, it is moving southeast at 20 miles per hour, impacting Orlando, Kissimmee, St. Cloud, West Lake Toho, and East Lake Toho. Now, another one, severe thunderstorm warning, this is Central Brevard County, northeastern Osceola County in your area again until 2:45. This one's moving over Rockledge. And this impacts Rockledge, Cocoa Beach, Cape Canaveral, and Merritt Island. So for the rest of Z-Land, that 60% chance of rain and thunderstorms are going to stay with us through this evening. Our high today going to be around 93. And if it's not raining over your area, you're feeling the heat.
1: Mm-hmm.
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0: 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Our time is 2:39 here at the Z. We're Shadow of Grace. We want to interrupt our programming at the request of the National Weather Service. Grace, what's the latest severe thunderstorm warning?
1: So we got a new severe thunderstorm warning. This is for Central Brevard County, and this is going to be in your area until 3:15 p.m. This severe thunderstorm located over Viera or near Rockledge. It is moving east at 15 miles per hour. 60 mile per hour wind gusts with this one, and penny size hail possible. Locations impacted: Melbourne, Rockledge, Cocoa Beach, Satellite Beach, and Merritt Island. So again, severe thunderstorm warning. This is for Central Brevard County until 3:15.
0: Now, in addition to that, we have a severe thunderstorm warning in effect for South Central Orange County and North Central Osceola County until 3 p.m. That severe thunderstorm, located over Narcoosee, moving southeast at 20 miles per hour. Locations impacted include Orlando, Kissimmee, St. Cloud, West Lake Toho, and East Lake Toho. Again, that's in effect for South Central Orange and North Central Osceola counties until 3 p.m.
1: Weather warnings first to help you keep your family safe.
0: And we still have 5 minutes left here till 2:45 on a severe thunderstorm warning for Central Brevard and northeastern Osceola County. That one located over Rockledge, moving east at 20 miles per hour. Locations impacted include Rockledge, Cocoa Beach, Cape Canaveral, and Merritt Island. Grace, that's a lot going on.
1: Yeah.
0: As you were saying, we're here. Weather warnings first. 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

0: Shadow and Grace. We have a severe thunderstorm warning in effect for central Brevard County until 3:15 p.m. Severe thunderstorm located over Vieira near Rockledge, moving east at 15 miles per hour. 60 mile per hour wind gust, penny size hail are possible with this storm. You can expect damage to roof, siding, and trees. And locations impacted include Melbourne, Rockledge, Cocoa Beach, Satellite Beach, and Merritt Island. Once again, a severe thunderstorm warning remains in effect for central Brevard County until 3:15 p.m.
1: And we also have a severe thunderstorm warning for south central Orange County and north central Osceola County. And this one is going to be in effect until 3 p.m. This severe thunderstorm located near Narcoosee, it is moving southeast at 20 miles per hour. And it does include 60 mile per hour wind gust and possible penny size hail. So locations impacted could be Orlando, Kissimmee, St. Cloud, West Lake Toho, and East Lake Toho, and Lake Hart. So again, that severe thunderstorm warning. This is for South Central Orange County and North Central Osceola County in your area until 3 p.m.
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0: 6, Shadow and Grace, and we've got a couple of thunderstorms in the area. A severe thunderstorm warning is in effect until 3:15 for central Brevard County. So this severe thunderstorm going to be located over Viera or near Merritt Island. It is moving east at 15 miles per hour. It does have 60 mile per hour wind gusts and penny size hail. And we also have a severe thunderstorm warning for South Central Orange and North Central Osceola counties. That is going to expire at 3 o'clock. Actually, the storm which prompted the warning has weakened below severe limits, so no longer poses an immediate threat to life or property. So the warning will be allowed to expire. So that's coming up in about less than 2 minutes. So we got basically one severe thunderstorm warning, right, Shadow? Mm-hmm.
1: We have a severe thunderstorm warning, as Grace just mentioned, remaining in effect till 3:15 p.m. That is for central Brevard County. You can count to the Z for weather warnings first to help you keep your family safe.
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1: Z88.3, Stress Saver Traffic's got some problems on the Turnpike. Southbound of the Turnpike at State Road 417 at the Greenway. The two left lanes are currently blocked. We have a 6-minute delay on I-75 northbound. Backups from the Turnpike to Wildwood. Both shoulders are blocked. If you're traveling on I-4 eastbound, slowdowns at Celebration, Disney Springs, and approaching the St. John's River Bridge. That's about it. SunRail's running on schedule. That, Z88.3, Stress Saver Traffic.
0: So we're still monitoring that severe thunderstorm warning. Remains in effect until 3:15 for central Brevard County. So this severe thunderstorm located over Viera near Merritt Island. 60 mile per hour wind gusts with this storm and penny-sized hail. And it could impact Melbourne, Rockledge, Cocoa Beach, Satellite Beach, and Merritt Island. Once again, that severe thunderstorm warning in effect until 3:15 for central Brevard County. Now, for the rest of Z-Land, we still have a 60% chance of more rain coming our way and possible thunderstorms. Anything severe, you know it. We got you covered. Weather warnings first to help you keep your family safe. High today going to be around 93.
1: Well, the stormy weather in Brevard County has dropped the temperature in Melbourne to 79, 88 in Daytona Beach, 93 in Ocala. In Orlando, temperatures dropped some 18 degrees. It's now 75.
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8.3, Shadow and Grace. It is 3:08. All right, so the severe thunderstorm warning for central Brevard County has been canceled. Now, the storm which prompted the warning has weakened below severe limits and no longer poses an immediate threat to life or property, so the warning has been canceled. However, gusty winds and heavy rain are still possible with this thunderstorm. And as always, we keep an eye on the weather for you. Weather warnings first to help you keep your family safe.

0: 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We're going to interrupt our programming. I know your day may have started with sunshine, but not the case for a lot of Z-Land now. We have another severe thunderstorm warning.
1: This severe thunderstorm warning is for central Osceola County. It is going to be in your area until 3:45 this afternoon. A severe thunderstorm located 7 miles southwest of Harmony or 9 miles southeast of St. Cloud. It is moving southeast at 15 miles per hour. Now, this severe thunderstorm has 60-mile-per-hour wind gusts, penny-sized hail possible, and you can expect damage to roofs, siding, and trees. Areas impacted could be Harmony, Forever, Florida, and Alligator Lake. Again, a severe thunderstorm warning in effect for central Osceola County until 3:45 p.m.
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0: 8.3 Shadow and Grace. Okay, right now we do have a severe thunderstorm warning. This is for Central Osceola County. It's going to be in your area until 3:45. This severe thunderstorm located 7 miles southwest of Harmony, 9 miles southeast of St. Cloud. It is moving southeast at 15 miles per hour. So with this severe thunderstorm, you can encounter 60 mile per hour wind gusts and even possible petty sized hail. Damage to roofs, siding, and trees can be expected. And other locations impacted could be Harmony, Forever, Florida, and Alligator Lake. Again, severe thunderstorm warning in effect for Central Osceola County. It's going to be in your area until 3:45.
1: Z88.3 with Stress Saver Traffic. Now, a lot of problems and a lot of accidents on our roads. We'll start southbound on the Florida Turnpike. Two left lanes blocked at the Greenway, the 417. Westbound on the 408, the right lane's blocked to the Hiawassee Toll Plaza. Northbound on I-75, a six-minute backup from the Turnpike to mile marker 330 in Wildwood. Both shoulders are currently blocked. In Forest City, I have an accident westbound on 436 at Lake Brantley Drive. Right lane is blocked. We're going to recommend Sand Lake instead. I haven't mentioned I-4 yet. Don't have any major delays, but I-4 westbound take you 20 to get from the beach line down to Disney Springs. I-4 eastbound, 15 minutes from Osceola Parkway up to the Disney exits, and then 10 minutes in Sanford from 1792 up and over the St. Johns River Bridge. That is 88.3 Stress Saver Traffic.

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0: 29. We are keeping an eye on the weather for you. And right now, we do have a severe thunderstorm warning. This is for central Osceola County. So this storm is going to be in your area until 3:45 p.m. Severe thunderstorm located 7 miles southwest of Harmony or 9 miles southeast of St. Cloud. It is moving southeast at 15 miles per hour. Now, with this severe thunderstorm, you've got 60 mile per hour wind gusts and even possible penny size hail. So locations impacted could be Harmony, Forever, Florida, and Alligator Lake. So again, that severe thunderstorm warning, central Osceola County in your area until 3:45 p.m. That's weather warnings first. Our promise to you, help you keep your family safe.
1: It was so windy outside. 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It was so fun.
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5: Z88.3, stress saver traffic, I-75 northbound, a 6-minute delay from the turnpike to Wildwood. Mile marker 330, both shoulders are currently blocked. Also have an accident in Forest City now. It's westbound on 436 at Lake Brantley Drive. Got the right lane blocked. You want to take Sand Lake Road for now. No I-4 delays now, no big ones at least. This is a 15-minute ride at I-4 eastbound from Osceola Parkway to Disney Springs and busy I-4 westbound at Princeton Street and again at the Beach Line. That is 88.3, Stress Saver Traffic.
0: All righty, so that severe thunderstorm warning for central Osceola County has now been canceled. The storm which prompted the warning has weakened below severe limits and no longer poses an immediate threat to life or property. Therefore, the warning has been canceled. However, gusty winds and heavy rain are still possible with this thunderstorm. For the rest of Z-Land, yeah, we still have more rain and possible thunderstorms coming our way. 60% chance. High today in some areas could get up to 93. The heat index still could mess with you. Could get up to 101.
5: I'm hearing thunder right outside the Z Studios and watching the rainfall as well. Yeah. 77 in Melbourne, in Daytona Beach 88, 93 in Ocala. In Orlando, it is 90.
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0: Hi, I'm Tracy Leake from Z88.3. Sometimes you hear the right song at just the right time on your Z, and other times it's a prayer behind the scenes.
1: I was just calling to give y'all thanks and praise. My daughter Kylie called in last year and spoke with you guys about all the bullying and depression and everything she had gone through. She is now almost a year self-harm free. She is back in school. She's making friends. She's doing so well and excelling. And I just thank you guys so much for what you do. We are so thankful for all your love and support.
0: This life can be pretty lonely. When Kylie needed a friend, your Z was there with the comforting truth that our Lord is close to the brokenhearted and saves those who are crushed in spirit.

from the Turnpike to Wildwood at mile marker 330, both shoulders are blocked. Some portions of I-4 are wet when it comes to the Fairbanks Curve, and we have some slowdowns in the Sanford Lake Monroe area as well, and in Deltona, where the rain is hit. I-4 eastbound slow at the St. John's River Bridge. Westbound I-4 slow at Disney Springs. That is ZD 8.3 Stress Saver Traffic.

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Hey, at 410 today, 410 this afternoon, somebody's headed to Wonderworks. 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

0: Z88.3. It's 4 o'clock. Shadow and Grace here. Matter of fact, it's been almost exactly a year and a half since Grace joined the afternoon show.
1: Woo-hoo!
0: A year and a half. I know the one thing that you were concerned about when you started here, Grace, was getting home in time to fix your husband Ivan dinner.
1: Yeah.
0: How's that going?
1: Well, you know, honestly, like everything else, right? Some days are good and some days not so much.
0: Okay.
1: But today was good. I made dinner this morning. Nothing complicated. Something simple. Simple comfort food for the hubby.
0: Mm-hmm.
1: Something he can warm up when he gets home, because a lot of times he gets home before I do. And, you know, just nothing beats a warm homemade meal, especially after a long day at work.
0: You know, sometimes the best thing you can give somebody at the end of a long day is knowing somebody was thinking about him.
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0: Z88.3, stress saver traffic. Roads aren't bad considering all the heavy rain we had in parts of Z-Land. I have a big heads up for you. Just west of I-4, there are some storms brewing that could be headed in that direction. We'll keep you posted just ahead with a Z-Land weather update. For now, though, northbound I-75, 6-minute delay from the Turnpike to Wildwood. I-4 eastbound slow at Disney Springs and approaching the St. John's River Bridge. 20-minute ride, I-4 westbound from the beach line down to the Disney Springs exit. And at Forest City now, westbound on 436 at Lake Brantley Drive, got the right lane blocked after an accident. May want to go with Sand Lake Road instead. That is Z88.3, stress saver traffic.
1: Well, we are monitoring a strong thunderstorm, southwestern Brevard, eastern Osceola County. It's going to be over you till about 4:15. This strong thunderstorm, 9 miles southeast of Holapaw. It is moving southeast at 15 miles per hour. Now, with this storm, you've got wind gusting up to about 50 miles per hour and possible pea-sized hail. And areas impacted, Lake Marion, Holapaw, Keenansville, Forever, Florida, and Deer Park. For the rest of Z-Land, still have that 60% chance of rain and thunderstorms coming our way. And overnight tonight, our low going to be around 76.
0: 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In Daytona Beach, 88. 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

0: on the button, Z88.3 with Shadow and Grace. We're celebrating birthdays just ahead. Hang on for a family four-pack to Wonderworks Orlando. But birthday celebration is on for...
1: Christina, 49 today. Angelina is 16. Elijah, 15.
0: JoJo is 49 today. Jonah is 9. Happy golden birthday to Holly. You know what that means?
1: Mm.
0: That means when your birthday, your age matches the date. So Holly is 24 on the 24th.
1: Oh, how interesting. I did not know that.
0: Yeah. And Dominic hits the big 6-0 today.
1: Twins, Emmy and Lauren are 10. Molly is 16. And happy birthday to one of our dream teamers, Mr. Doug.
0: Doug, I know him. He does a great job. Hard-working Doug. Well, we got a family four-pack of tickets to give you all-day access to Wonderworks Orlando, including the laser tag, ropes course, 4D movie, and more. And you might even make it on the radio as a guest birthday announcer.
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1: Hi, it's Savannah.
2: Hey, Savannah, what's going on in your world today?
1: I'm just on my way to get my kids from camp.
0: Oh, how nice. How are they doing? Are they liking camp this year?
1: Oh, they love summer camp. They get to go on field trips. They have so much fun.
2: It's better than sitting home and being bored.
0: I want to go to camp, too.
1: I know, right?
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2: You're the winner.
1: Oh, awesome. They're going to be so excited to hear this news.
2: You got the family four-pack of tickets. You, the kiddos, the family, going to Wonderworks Orlando.
1: Awesome. Thank you. We love you guys.
0: Thank you for listening, Savannah. Could you wish everybody a happy birthday?
1: Everybody, I hope you have a happy birthday today. God bless you.
2: Excellent. Z88.3 with Stress Saver Traffic. Now got a crash on the turnpike. Southbound the turnpike at the 408. We have traffic backed up to the Kia Center. Got the right lane blocked. Westbound on the Beach Line in Innovation Way, the right shoulder's blocked. If you're traveling in Forest City, westbound 436 at Lake Brantley, right lane is blocked. Sand Lake Road would be a faster ride. I-4 eastbound, slow at Disney Springs. I-4 westbound, slow in Volusia at Orange Cap Road and at Land, and also at the Beach Line. That is 88.3 Stress Saver Traffic.

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0: Z88.3. Hope you're having a great Wednesday. It is 4:26. You got Shadow and Grace.
1: Hello.
0: Shadow, I read something earlier that made me think of you immediately.
1: Uh-oh. Yeah. What is it?
0: Bad dad joke.
1: Oh.
0: Yeah.
1: All right, here we go.
0: Yeah.
1: There we go.
0: No, it's good. Listen to this.
1: Okay.
0: Apparently, it said that all those corny dad jokes you like to tell,
1: uh-huh,
0: may actually be good for us.
1: Really?
0: Yeah, researchers have found, of course, laughter,
1: mm-hmm,
0: helps reduce all the stress, and it boosts your mood, puts you in a good mood, and here's the real kicker.
1: Okay.
0: It can even help families connect with each other.
1: Awesome!
0: Yeah.
1: So, what you're saying is, my bad dad jokes are basically a public service?
0: Yeah, that's exactly what I'm saying.
2: Yes! Hi, this is Pastor Joel Hunter. Lost people may not feel lost, but they're better off found. A family at the mall was distracted for just a moment when 3.5-year-old Matthew went missing. Quickly, his family split up to search. In a little while, his dad rounded the corner holding little Matthew's hand. He'd found him in the candy store. Matthew didn't know he was lost. This is a candy store culture. Many don't know they're lost, but they're better off with family. I wonder, in Matthew 18:12, when Jesus leaves the 99 sheep to find the one, if the lamb even knew he was lost. Even when people nibble their way lost, it's best for us to reach out to them. Let's go help somebody.
1: Z88.3, stress saver traffic southbound at the turnpike. Right lane is blocked. We got slowdowns at the 408. That's where the accident is. Eastbound I-4 at Sand Lake Road. Just learned of an accident. This one just occurred minutes ago. Again, that's eastbound on I-4 at Sand Lake Road. The left lane is blocked. And Forest City still have an accident westbound State Road 436 at Lake Brantley Drive. Want to take Sand Lake Road instead? That is Z88.3, stress saver traffic.
0: All right, we're keeping an eye on the weather for you as we still have a good 60% chance of some rain and possible thunderstorms coming our way through this evening. Mostly cloudy otherwise, and then gradually becoming mostly clear overnight. Our low going to be around 79. For tomorrow, the chance of rain and thunderstorms, mainly late in the day, is down to about 30%. Our high tomorrow going to be around 94.
1: 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It's 93 in Ocala. In Orlando, 86.
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Z88.3 with Stress Saver Traffic. We still have some wet roads. We have accidents as well. In fact, I-4 eastbound at Sand Lake Road. An accident has the two left lanes currently blocked. Slow approaching Disney Springs. Again, I-4 eastbound. Slow at Disney Springs. Longwood at Lake Mary is slow. 1792 in Sanford to the St. John's River Bridge. It's also a busy ride. I-4 westbound and now slow at the Channel 2 Tower. As you approach Lee Road, got the right shoulder blocked. Southbound on the turnpike, the right shoulder blocked at the 408. Sunrail's running on schedule. That is 88.3 Stress Saver Traffic.

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It's 4:52. 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USA! Yes!

0: Z88.3. We're Shadow and Grace live in the Z studios. Our time is 4:58. We're glad you're here. Hope you're staying dry. It's been a wet day in a lot of Z land. Hey, if you struggle remembering names.
1: Yes.
0: Me too. I am one of those people. I never, ever remember names. I just don't think it's possible to remember.
1: You're not alone, though. I have read that one trick they suggest is when you meet somebody for the first time,
0: mm-hmm.
1: you repeat their name like, "Hi, nice to meet you, Shadow." Mm. "Hi, Shadow. So what do you do, Shadow?" That type of thing.
0: I've heard that.
1: Yeah.
0: But that's just one more thing I have to remember. It's not going to work. Z88.3, stress saver traffic. I-4 eastbound at Sand Lake Road. We have an accident. It's got the left lane blocked. Westbound I-4 is now accident free. We'll tell you where the slowdowns are. Got some big ones in Volusia County. I-4 westbound from State Road 44 to Orange City. That's now 23 minutes. Another 20 from the beach line in Orlando down to the Disney Springs exit. And southbound of the turnpike, the right shoulder blocked in downtown Orlando at the 408. One more delay. It's westbound on the beach line, the Dallas Toll Plaza to Innovation Way. Take you 25 minutes. That is 88.3 Stress Saver Traffic.
1: Marion County, you've got a couple of strong thunderstorms over your area. It looks like over Rainbow Lakes Estate. This one has like 50 mile per hour winds. So we are keeping an eye on that. If that turns severe, we will let you know immediately. In the meantime, for the rest of Z-Land, that 60% chance of rain and thunderstorms going to be with us through tonight. And then after they kind of fade away, it'll be mostly cloudy for the most part and then gradually becoming mostly clear those early morning hours. Overnight low going to be around 79.
0: 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We're at 93 in Ocala. In Orlando, it's 81.
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Hey, if you're driving in the rain this afternoon, hit lights on, please. It's the law.

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Z88.3, checking Stress Saver traffic. Got a 20-minute ride on I-4 westbound. No accident, but really crowded from the beach line down to the Disney Springs exit. A good 20-minute ride for you. Eastbound I-4, slow at Sand Lake Road at Lake Mary Boulevard. 10-minute ride from 1792 in Sanford up to the bridge. Southbound of the turnpike, there is a crash. This is as you approach the 408 in the downtown Orlando area there. They got the right shoulder blocked there, actually just below downtown Orlando. Traffic is backed up approaching the 408. And a long ride westbound on the Beach Line, State Road 528. If you're headed westbound from the Dallas Toll Plaza to Innovation Way, expect that to take at least 24 minutes. That is ED 8.3 Stress Saver Traffic.

Z88.3, Shadow and Grace, June 24th already. Do you realize in one more week, we're going to be at the halfway point of 2026? I know. Don't blink!

0: 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We're Shadow and Grace. And every single weeknight, we invite your family to take a break from the screens, leave the phones in another room altogether, and just be together. Welcome to Dinner Table Talk.
1: We always start with a question, and this one's for the kids. With soccer taking on more popularity now, what's your favorite sport?
0: You know what? I am definitely enjoying soccer more now than I ever have before, Grace.
1: Yeah, I agree.
0: But my favorite sport is still basketball.
1: Okay.
0: I started playing it as a kid, yeah. All the way through school. My best friends today are the ones I played basketball with way back in high school.
1: Oh, I like that. That's cute. All right, so the 4th of July, just a week and a half away.
0: Wow.
1: I know. I bet a lot of families are already planning the menu. I know. I grew up in Texas, and we call that whole outdoor cooking barbecuing.
0: Right? I heard that's what most Texans say.
1: Yeah.
0: Barbecue. Yeah.
1: Not for my mom used to just call it, let's cook out.
0: And yeah, that covers everything.
1: I know. Here in Florida, I hear a lot of different things. The hubby and me just call it grilling.
0: I think that's what most people here in Florida
1: say.
0: Yeah,
1: I think so, too. Yeah. So, something about just grilling burgers and hot dogs and family time. That's honestly what the 4th of July is all about. And all summer, really.
0: Really. We got a verse for after that cookout and after dessert. Above all, keep loving on another earnestly, since love covers a multitude of sins. That's 1 Peter 4, verse 8.
1: Yeah. That's Dinner Table Talk. Have a super Wednesday night.
2: Is there anything good going on in your life? I'm Tyler McKenzie from Z88.3 Mornings, and I have found that some days it's easier to list all that's wrong or that hurts. I can rattle off those things without even thinking about it, and maybe you can too. I have a friend whose daughter made a list of all that's changed and all that's wrong, and her mom said, "Now go back and write a list of all that you're thankful for." This young girl was surprised that her thankful list ended up being twice as long. Psalm 9:1 says, "I will give thanks to the Lord with my whole heart. I will recount all of your wonderful deeds." I have a feeling if we made a thankful list too, it would be longer than we think. There's always something negative we can focus on, but there's always something positive too. It's our choice. Let's think about all that's good and thank God today.
0: Z88.3 with Stress Saver Traffic. Got a big accident that has all lanes closed on I-4 eastbound at the attraction. State Road 536, again, eastbound I-4. All lanes are closed there. Also on I-4 eastbound, the right shoulder blocked at Sand Lake Road. I-4 westbound, delays to Barry Deltona, Colonial Drive. It's busy at Lake Mary. And from the beach line down to the Disney Springs exit, 20 minutes. That is Z88.3 Stress Saver Traffic.
1: So it looks like we still have a chance of rain. In fact, 60% chance of rain, even a possible thunderstorm still coming our way through tonight. It's going to be mostly cloudy, then gradually becoming mostly clear. Overnight low, going to be around 79. Our Thursday, a 50% chance of rain and thunderstorms. Again, just like today, late in the afternoon. High tomorrow, 95. Watch out for that heat index. Could get up to about 103.
0: 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It's 87 in Ocala and Orlando, 81.
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540 on the Z. Paco's got your passes tonight. 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

0: Hi, I'm Tracy Leak from Z88.3. Sometimes you hear the right song at just the right time on your Z, and other times it's a prayer behind the scenes.
1: I was just calling to give y'all thanks and praise. My daughter Kylie called in last year and spoke with you guys about all the bullying and depression and everything she had gone through. She is now almost a year self-harm free. She is back in school. She's making friends. She's doing so well and excelling. And I just thank you guys so much for what you do. We are so thankful for all your love and support.
0: This life can be pretty lonely. When Kylie needed a friend, your Z was there with the comforting truth that our Lord is close to the brokenhearted and saves those who are crushed in spirit.

Z88.3, stress saver traffic. If you missed it, all lanes closed to I-4. I-4 eastbound in the attractions area. State Road 536. I think the Epcot Disney Springs exits there. All lanes are closed. Also on I-4 eastbound at Sand Lake Road, the right shoulder blocked. Approaching the Fairbanks curve, both shoulders are blocked. That is all on I-4 eastbound. We got a 20-minute backup southbound on the turnpike at I-4 where the right lane is blocked. Other than that, well, slow on the Beach Line westbound, 25 minutes now from the Dallas Toll Plaza to Innovation Way. But SunRail's running on schedule. That is CD 8.3, stress saver traffic.

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1: Matthew West and Good on Z88.3. Hey, we're Shadow and Grays. It's 5:55. You know, one of the biggest sales event of the year is going on now.
2: Oh, yeah.
1: Now through Friday, Amazon Prime Days. Mm-hmm. And for tips on how to shop Amazon Prime, we have an expert.
2: Yeah?
1: Her name is Grace.
2: What? Her name is Grace, too?
1: No, it's you. Of course it's you.
2: I don't know if I'm an expert.
1: Oh, you are.
2: I just shop a lot.
1: No, there you go.
2: However, experts do say if you have an Alexa, utilize her.
1: Mm-hmm.
2: She can actually build a personalized deal guide based on your shopping history.
1: Whoa.
2: Isn't that interesting?
1: Never knew that.
2: I know, right? Also, she can even tell you when certain items have been selected for you.
1: Anything else?
2: She can set deal alerts for items you're watching. Like,
1: oh.
2: I don't know about you, Shadow, because sometimes I'll see something and I'm like, save. 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I'll put it on save.
1: Right, right.
2: So
1: I'm just going to say that brings to point my advice, which is don't buy it unless you need it.
2: Oh, yes. I think that's great advice. And this coming from the guy who bought a TV last year because it was 40% off.
1: I needed it.
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1: Z88.3, Stress Saver Traffic. Good news on I-4 eastbound. It is reopened at the attractions after an earlier accident. We do still have the left shoulder block. That's I-4 eastbound at State Road 536. And now in Sanford, a crash on eastbound I-4 has the left shoulder blocked as well. If you're going westbound I-4, slowdowns from 472 to DeBary Deltona and 20 minutes from the beach line down to the Disney Springs exit. The I-4 westbound express lanes have the left lane blocked approaching the turnpike. And southbound on the turnpike, an 11-minute delay getting past the I-4 exit. Got the right shoulder blocked. That is 88.3 Stress Saver Traffic.
2: Well, more rain coming our way through tonight. 60% chance of more rain, even a possible thunderstorm. Mostly cloudy otherwise, and then gradually becoming mostly clear in the overnight hours with a low around 79. Thursday, don't put away that umbrella. 50% chance of rain and thunderstorms again, just like today in the afternoon. High going to be around 95. The heat index could get up to about 103.
1: In Melbourne, it's 83, 87 in Daytona. Daytona Beach, Ocala 92. 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

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I'm Paco, and got to send the show out to Larry from Holy Smokes, who listens all the time. 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

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I'm Paco. Buenas tardes. Let's take a look at Stress Saver traffic. Woo, we got a few problems. Be patient with me. I-4 eastbound, we've got a crash coming up on the 536. The left shoulder is blocked. A crash eastbound I-4 at State Road 46. The left lane is blocked. Slow traffic, Daryl Carter Parkway to Sand Lake Road. That's going to take you an extra 11 minutes. The 434 to Lake Mary Boulevard, a 14-minute delay. 1792 to the bridge. That's going to be about a 10-minute tap of the brakes. I-4 westbound, the 472 to DeBary Deltona. It's going to take you 14 minutes. The 528 to the 536 Disney Springs. That's a 20-minute ride. The turnpike northbound, we've got a crash approaching I-4 at mile marker 257. The left lane's blocked. The turnpike southbound, there's a crash that's past I-4, mile marker 258. Traffic is backed up to mile marker 261. It's about a 3-mile backup. The right shoulder is blocked, and it's about an 11-minute delay. And that's it. That, my friend, is your Z88.3 Stress Saver Traffic.

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0: Z88.3, I'm Paco, and you know, a lot of people groan at a good dad joke, but here's something interesting. Science says those corny one-liners might actually be good for you. Researchers say simple puns and wordplay are easy for people of all ages to understand, and it makes them a fun way to share a laugh with family and friends. And that laugh may do more than brighten your mood. Studies find that laughter lowers stress hormones like cortisol while boosting feel-good chemicals like dopamine and serotonin and endorphins. Experts say sharing a laugh can also strengthen family bonds by increasing oxytocin and helping people better manage stress together. In other words, those eye-rolling inducing dad jokes may be doing some serious work behind the scenes. So, here goes. What did the horse say after he tripped? I've fallen and I can't giddy up. Oh! Okay, one more. Where do polar bears keep their money? In a snowbank. Here all week. Enjoy the veal and tip your waiters.
1: My wife and I collect clocks, big and little clocks, chiming clocks and silent ones. Last week, the big cuckoo clock in the kitchen quit working. I took it to one of the few places that still repair clocks. And I said to the lady who waited on me, it won't work. I think I could have fixed it, but I decided to bring it to you. She thanked me for not messing the clock up so bad it couldn't be fixed. When we go to God with our pain, sin, and failure, He says thank you too. He knows that we've come to the only place where we can be fixed. I'm Steve Brown. You think about that. Share what you just heard with a friend. Go to youthinkaboutthat.com.
0: 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Let's take a look at Stress Saver traffic. I-4 eastbound, Daryl Carter Parkway to Sand Lake Road. It's going to take you 11 minutes. The 434 to Lake Mary Boulevard, that's a 14-minute ride. 1792 to the bridge, that's going to be about a 10-minute tap of the brakes. I-4 westbound, the 528 to the 536 Disney Springs, 20-minute delay. I-4 express lanes westbound, we've got a crash, and it's approaching the turnpike. The right shoulder is blocked. And on the turnpike southbound, there's a crash past I-4 at mile marker 258. Traffic is backed up to approaching I-4, mile marker 261. The right shoulder is blocked. That is an 11-minute delay. But that's it. That, my friend, is your Z88.3 Stress Saver traffic. Partly cloudy tonight, a 60% chance of rain, low at 78. For tomorrow, sunny, 50-50 chance of rain, high 95. The heat index, 103. Then tomorrow night, partly cloudy, a 30% chance of rain, low at 76. Right now in Melbourne, 81, 87 in Daytona Beach, 90 in Ocala, 85 in Orlando.
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Time to take a look at Stress Saver traffic. I-4 eastbound, Osceola Park, I'm sorry, Darrell Carter Parkway to Sand Lake Road. That's an 11-minute delay. The 434 to Lake Mary Boulevard, a 14-minute slowdown. 1792 to the bridge, that's going to take you 10 minutes. On the other side, I-4 westbound, the 528 to the 536 Disney Springs, a 20-minute delay there. The Turnpike southbound, we've got a crash that's right past I-4, mile marker 258. Traffic is backed up to mile marker 261. That's a 3-mile backup, and the right shoulder is blocked. It's only causing an 11-minute delay, though. They're working on it. Be patient. But that's it. That, my friend, is your Z88.3 Stress Saver Traffic.

0: 88.3. Buenas noches. I'm Paco. It's 6:57. And you can't go anywhere. You got to stay right there because in about 35 minutes or so, I'm going to give you a family four-pack of tickets to go to SeaWorld and experience Electric Ocean. That's going on through September 7th. They've got fun summer days, fiery summer nights, fireworks, illuminated drone shows. Oh, I know you want to go. And I'm going to throw in a parking pass so it doesn't cost you a cent to get in. I'll tell you when to call in. Not right now. Just be caller 12 at 407-988-0883, okay? And if you want to know what the contest rules are, you can get them at zradio.com. 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All right, let's take a look at Z88.3 Stress Saver Traffic, see what's going on. I-4 eastbound, Daryl Carter Parkway to Sand Lake Road. It's going to take you 11 minutes. The 434 to Lake Mary Boulevard, that's a 14-minute slowdown. 1792 to the bridge, a 10-minute tap of the brakes. I-4 westbound, the 528 to the 536, Disney Springs, that's going to be about 20 minutes. The Turnpike southbound, we've got a crash right past I-4. Traffic is backed up from mile marker 258 to mile marker 261. The right shoulder's blocked. That's an 11-minute delay. And in Osceola County, we've got a brush fire. I hate to say that. We have to be so cautious, especially this time of year. Anyway, eastbound Yeehaw Junction at Florida National Scenic Trail. It's on the shoulder. Be aware of that and be careful driving through there. Visibility is probably going to be impaired. But that's it. That, my friend, is your Z88.3 Stress Saver Traffic. Partly cloudy tonight, 60% chance of rain, low about 78. For tomorrow, it's going to be sunny. We've got a 50-50 chance of rain, high 95. The heat index is going to make it feel like 103. Then tomorrow night, partly cloudy, rain chance dropping down to 30% with a low at 76. Right now in Melbourne, 82. Daytona Beach, 86. 87 in Ocala, 86 in Orlando.
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0: Scripture promises us that the name of Jesus Christ will be proclaimed among the nations. Hello, I'm Chuck Swindoll. Thank God you and I are in a land where His name has been proclaimed. You forget easily that there are many places where that isn't allowed. There are no radio programs, no television shows, or a local church for a seeker to attend. Because we are among those few nations that allow Christ's name to be proclaimed, we dare not ever take that for granted. Let's rejoice in our freedoms and keep praying that Jesus Christ will indeed be proclaimed among the nations.
1: 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Let's take a look at Stress Saver traffic. I-4 eastbound, Daryl Carter Parkway to Sand Lake Road. That's a 10-minute tap of the brakes. I-4 westbound, the 528 to the 536 Disney Springs. That's going to take you 15 minutes to get up to speed. The Turnpike southbound, we've got a crash right past I-4. That's at mile marker 258. Traffic is backed up to mile marker 261. The right shoulder's blocked, but all together it's only a six-minute delay. Just be patient. In Osceola County, we've got a brush fire eastbound Yeehaw Junction at Florida National Scenic Trail. Be careful driving through there. Visibility may be limited off and on depending on the wind gusts and the direction. It's on the shoulder. Just be aware of it. And that, my friend, is your Z88.3 Stress Saver Traffic. Partly cloudy tonight, a 60% chance of rain, low at 78. Tomorrow, sunny, 50-50 chance of rain, high about 95. But the heat index is going to make it feel like 103. Then tomorrow night, partly cloudy, a 30% chance of rain with a low at 76. Right now in Melbourne, 82, 86 in Daytona Beach, 87 in Ocala, 86 in Orlando.
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88.3, 7:35 on Paco Buenas Noches. It's time. I got that family four-pack of tickets and a parking pass for you to go to SeaWorld and check out Electric Ocean. It's going on now through September 7th. Fun summer days, fiery summer nights, and you are going to get in with a free parking pass as well. Just be caller 12 right now at 407-988-0883. And if you want to see the contest rules, go to zradio.com and click on contest rules. 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

0: Z88.3, you're my winner.
1: Oh, my goodness. That's wonderful.
0: And who is this?
1: This is Laura.
0: Well, you just got a family four-pack of tickets to go to SeaWorld.
1: That is so exciting.
0: Thank you so much. And we're going to throw in a free parking pass so you don't have to pay for anything to get in the park. How's that?
1: Oh, perfect.
0: Laura, where do you live?
1: I live in Claremont.
0: Well, let's hear it for Claremont.
1: Yay!
0: Congratulations, and thank you for listening to the Z.
1: Oh, my pleasure. Thank you so much.

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0: Z88.3, 757. I'm Paco. How you doing? Hey, you know, when we were little kids, back in the 1900s, we didn't have peanut, egg, and food allergies like some kids do now. But if you're a parent, you've probably heard advice that keeps changing every few years. Well, doctors used to say to wait before giving our kids eggs and peanuts, but new research now says the opposite is probably going to actually help protect kids from developing the allergies. A new study found that introducing cooked eggs early, around the time the babies start eating solid foods, at about 6 months, was linked to a 17% drop in egg allergies. And researchers say that early exposure helps teach the immune system that these foods are safe. Similar findings with peanuts have already led to fewer peanut allergy diagnoses, and experts now encourage parents to introduce common allergens sooner than later. Thank you, doctor. I remember we used to eat dirt. We did. Scary, isn't it? Anyway, let's take a look at Z88.3 Stress Saver Traffic at 759 I-4 eastbound. We've got some police activity coming up on the 429. The right shoulder's blocked. And the turnpike southbound, we've got a crash right past I-4 at mile marker 258. The right shoulder is blocked. But that's it. That, my friend, is your Z88.3 Stress Saver Traffic. Tonight, partly cloudy, a 60% chance of rain, low at 78. Tomorrow, partly sunny with a 50-50 chance of rain. And we're looking at a high around 95, but the heat index is going to make it feel like 103. Tomorrow night, partly cloudy, 30% chance of rain, low at 76. Right now in Melbourne, 81, 84 in Daytona Beach, 82 in Ocala, 84 in Orlando.
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